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I-95 is the road to the party. NYC's where you'll find me. Crammed in the back near the bathroom stall. Traffic jam at the Lincoln Tunnel. No prob, cause I'm almost there. The night is young, so

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0: Dan, hey, I'm sorry I'm late.
1: Hey, no worries, man. Sit down.
0: Yeah. I'm just going to ask you 73 questions in an unreasonably short amount of time.
1: Sure.
0: Cool. What book are you reading?
1: The Aran Islands by J.M. Singh.
0: What's a book that positively shaped you?
1: The Master and Margarita.
0: If you wrote an autobiography, what would the title be?
1: Bring on the Empty Broomsticks.
0: How long have you been living in New York City?
1: I don't really live here, but I've been sort of coming back and forth for about 6 years.
0: What's your favorite place to hang out in New York City?
1: Central Park.
0: What's the coolest thing about New York City?
1: That you can order pancakes and breakfast any time, day or night.
0: What's the best thing about performing on Broadway?
1: The adrenaline rush.
0: What's the best Broadway musical ever?
1: The best one I've seen is The Book of Mormon.
0: Do you prefer the stage or the screen?
1: Screen.
0: What's the strangest thing you've done to prepare for a role?
1: Wax my arse.
2: Hi, I'm Sophie. I'll be your server for the evening. Can you describe to me a situation where you felt the most nervous?
1: Yes, at the Tony Awards 1 year, I was dancing there, and just before I started, I saw Al Pacino staring at me from the audience, and I nearly lost my mind.
2: Cool. Your ping pong table's ready, if you want to follow me.
1: Thank you.
0: Dan, how do you feel about ping pong?
1: I feel like I'm going to beat you.
0: If you could be the best in the world at any sport, what would it be?
1: Boxing, flyweight.
0: Do you prefer American football or non-American football?
1: American football.
0: What's the best sports movie of all time?
1: Undefeated. It's a documentary.
0: What's your favorite movie of all time?
1: 12 Angry Men.
0: Favorite movie in the past 5 years?
1: The Imposter.
0: Movie you laughed the hardest during?
1: Airplane.
0: Movie that made you cry?
1: Little Miss Sunshine.
0: If you could star in any movie in history, what would it be?
1: Guys and Dolls.
0: What's your favorite TV show currently on?
1: The Colbert Report.
0: Favorite TV show of all time?
1: The Thick of It.
0: What TV show would you love to make a cameo in?
1: South Park.
0: Dan, 5 questions from now, a co-star of yours is going to make a cameo. Are you cool with that?
1: Oh, yeah, very.
0: What's the last song you listened to on your phone?
1: The Black Keys, The Only One.
0: If you could be a virtuoso at any instrument, what would it be?
1: Piano.
0: What's your favorite band of all time?
1: Sex Pistols.
0: What's your favorite non-living musician?
1: Mark Bolan.
0: Favorite living musician?
1: Tom Lehrer.
0: If you could get Tom Lehrer to do a cover of a modern song, what would it be?
1: It would be a parody of We Didn't Start the Fire.
3: Hey, Dan.
1: Hey, Zoe.
3: How are you?
1: Very good, how are you?
3: That didn't count as a question. What's the best thing to do with a girl on a first date?
1: Play ping pong.
3: Best present you've ever gotten a girl?
1: Some of my terrible poetry.
3: Best present a girl's ever gotten you?
1: Not telling me my poetry was terrible.
3: Major turn on.
1: Somebody makes me laugh.
3: Major turn off.
1: Someone who says stupid things.
3: Sure. Can you just hang on 1 second?
1: Yeah?
3: Will you show me something?
1: Oh god.
3: Those didn't count as questions either. Will you show me a time step?
1: I'll try.
3: Now okay, you... I gotta go.
1: No, it was your turn. Okay.
0: Dan, who's the last person you texted?
1: My friend Jeff.
0: What's your favorite app?
1: The NFL fantasy football app.
0: Favorite website?
1: Deadspin.
0: Kittens or puppies?
1: Puppies. Who chooses kittens?
0: What was your first pet's name?
1: Binka. B-I-N-K-A.
0: What's your spirit animal?
1: A wolf with a crossbow.
0: How do you really feel about horses?
1: I really am not wild on them.
0: All right, Ratcliffe, let's switch sides so you can answer questions in an American accent.
1: Okay, oh God, I'll try.
0: All right, why is Britain better than America?
1: We look after our history.
0: Why is America better than Britain?
1: You're always moving forward.
0: What's your favorite thing about America?
1: Americans.
0: What's your favorite thing about Americans?
1: Their positivity.
0: What's the most American thing ever?
1: The phrase, a whole nother.
0: Can you say something that probably a lot of people will enjoy you saying in an American accent?
1: I would like a proper cup of coffee in a proper copper coffee pot.
0: All right, you win. Can you give a quick victory speech?
1: Let's just do handshakes.
0: Oh, cool. Cheers. What's your favorite food?
1: Poutine.
0: Least favorite food?
1: Vegetable curry.
0: Most refreshing beverage?
1: Diet Coke.
0: Who's a person dead or alive you'd love to have dinner with?
1: Einstein seems like he would have been fun.
0: If you could switch lives with a person for 1 day, who would it be?
1: Somebody not famous.
0: Dan, that bartender behind you needs some serious advice.
1: Oh, hey.
4: Dan.
1: Yes, sir.
4: My girlfriend thinks it would be extremely sexy if I grew a massive beard.
1: Oh, yeah.
4: What would Daniel Radcliffe do?
1: WWDRD, a very commonly asked question. Well, I would grow the beard but then lose the moustache, just do kind of an Amish thing. I think you look great.
4: Thanks, man.
1: Cool.
0: Favorite fashion trend of all time?
1: Punk.
0: How often do you wear a suit?
1: Twice a month.
0: Boxes or briefs?
1: Boxes.
0: Blow dry or air dry?
1: Air dry.
0: Do you wear anything given from your family?
1: Yes, they have better taste than me.
0: Who is the most stylish guy in the world?
1: Sam Spector.
5: Hey, Dan.
1: Hey.
5: Let's say you and I adopted a kid.
1: Yeah?
5: What would you name it?
1: What's your surname?
5: Thurber.
1: Thurber. president, then we would have the world's first president, Thurber.
0: Favorite country to visit?
1: Australia.
0: Last country you visited?
1: Scotland.
0: Country you wish to visit?
1: India.
0: What would you bring on a one-way trip to Mars?
1: My sense of humor and my iPod.
0: What's your favorite board game?
1: Scrabble.
0: Superhero you identify with most?
1: Spider-Man.
0: What topic would you own in trivia?
1: Poetry.
0: Biggest learning experience of your life?
1: Doing a Broadway musical.
0: What are you most excited about in life right now?
1: Having an awesome job, which I get to continue to do.
0: Dan, last question. Come here for a sec, come here. What is something you know about Harry Potter that no one else knows?
1: He didn't really need glasses. That was just a fashion statement.
0: Dan, thanks so much.
1: Thanks so much.
0: Yeah, I'll see you around, okay?
1: Yeah, you will, absolutely.
0: Maybe next time we'll do some bowling.
1: Yeah, absolutely. We'll just, you know, read books in a table tennis hall like we are now.
0: All right, great. Sounds good.
3: Hey, Dan.
1: Hey, Zoe.
3: Should we subscribe to the Vogue channel?
1: Well, are we really cool people?
3: I think our moms think so.
1: Then yes, let's go do it.
6: Just the woman I was looking for.
7: Hey!
6: Lena Dunham.
7: How's it going?
6: It's going good. I'm just going to ask you 73 completely random questions in a totally unrehearsed fashion.
7: Absolutely.
6: So what are you reading over there?
7: Oh, I'm reading a Florence Diary by Diana Athill. She's almost 99, so that's really exciting.
6: Not bad. What's the best book you pretended to read?
7: Great Gatsby. I have not finished that.
6: What's the best thing about writing a book?
7: You get to hold it in your hands.
6: What's the hardest thing about writing a book?
7: Very lonely.
6: What are you writing right now?
7: Short fiction.
8: Lena, tea's on the table.
7: Oh, my God, thank you.
6: What's the first thing you do when you wake up?
7: The first thing I do when I wake up is that I hit snooze.
6: What's the last thing you do before you go to bed?
7: I just talk and talk and talk, and then I'm asleep.
6: When do you feel most creative?
7: 4 a.m.
6: What do you do on your days off?
7: What the f*** is a day off? Who has one of those?
6: Well, this is very charming.
7: Oh, thank you.
6: I was just wondering real quick, what's the Wi-Fi?
7: The Wi-Fi? I'm not going to give you my Wi-Fi, I'm so sorry, but at my old house, it was nudity waiver.
6: So what's the theme of this room?
7: Well, we call this the lady room, but really the theme is, you know, queer and feminist resistance and our important foremothers and forefathers.
6: Okay. Notice a lot of poodles in here, too.
7: Mm-hmm. We're a pretty poodly household.
6: What's your favorite hair color that you've ever had?
7: Neon green.
6: What's one fashion trend you've tried that you regret the most?
7: I never needed to wear formal shorts.
6: In general, when do you feel most beautiful?
7: When I'm directing.
6: Where do you spend the most time in your house?
7: In my closet office. Do you want to see it?
6: Yes.
7: Okay,
6: let's go. Who's the most fashionable woman you know?
7: Chloe Sevigny. I'm going to say I know her. We've really more met in passing.
6: What is your favorite outfit that you've ever worn to a red carpet event?
7: A Jean-Baptiste Valli dress that looked like pink birthday cake.
6: Great. Bra or no bra?
7: No bra ever, once in my life.
6: How many pantsuits should a woman own?
7: A woman should own up to 90 pantsuits. Which room do you want to go in?
6: Let's go with this one.
7: You made the right choice.
6: All right. What makes you the angriest?
7: When jealousy turns into cruelty.
6: Do you have a nickname?
7: Yeah, it's Leans, or Lean Bean.
6: Oh, okay.
7: Oh my God, hi, Paul.
9: Hey, look, I found out what was jamming the printer.
7: Wow.
9: It's a poodle.
7: This is Paul. He designed the entire house. He's basically my creative director.
6: Paul, ask a question.
9: What should we name her?
7: Susan.
6: And why are you going to call that dog Susan?
7: After my aunt, Susan Simmons.
6: Well, besides Susan, what's the most precious thing you've ever seen?
7: Her sister, Karen Domingo. Here, do you mind taking her a second?
9: Not at all.
7: Thank you so much.
6: All right. So, Lena, you're hanging out with Rihanna. What are you guys doing?
7: I think we're by the pool, eating pasta, talking about our feelings. If she wants to smoke a joint, I will, even though it does make me paranoid.
6: All right, you're hanging out with Hillary Clinton. What are you guys doing?
7: We're talking about how to rescue girls and women from global oppression, and we're talking about how to steam and preserve our pantsuits.
6: You're hanging with the girls from Girls. What are you girls doing?
7: Complaining.
6: Who gets the most drunk at a girls' rap party?
7: Jemima.
6: Who was the most or least comfortable when filming sex scenes on Girls?
7: Weirdly, Allison is the most comfortable, and I'm kind of the least comfortable at the end of the day.
6: All right. What's a favorite naked scene you've had to do?
7: My favorite naked scene, well, it was really when I was wearing my green mesh tank top and I had my nipples out for a whole week. And that shirt's now owned by the Museum of Television and Radio. Do you want to see my guest house?
6: Yeah, let's do it.
7: Okay, cool.
6: What is the plot line of Women, the 2025 reboot of Girls?
7: Everyone would be like at an oxygen bar complaining about their newly adopted robot children.
6: Okay, so really adorable guest house you have here.
7: Thank you so much.
6: Who would you like to invite to stay in this guest house?
7: I think Ariana Grande and Dorothy Parker together, they have to share a bed.
6: Okay. When were you the most starstruck?
7: Dame Helen Mirren got me pretty worked up.
6: Wait, are those puppets behind you?
7: Oh, these are actually dolls.
6: Ah, it's you and Jack.
7: Yeah, it's Jack and me.
6: Oh, that's so funny. How did you meet Jack, by the way?
7: We met on a blind date.
6: What's one thing about Jack that only you know?
7: He's Jewish. That's a big secret.
6: So, okay, if I poke this doll of you right here, would you feel it?
7: Ah! That actually really hurt.
6: No, it did not.
7: It did.
6: Can you tell me who I should be following on Instagram right now?
7: At Love Brown Sugar.
6: What do you have to say to your internet trolls?
7: You guys seem to have a lot of f***ing time on your hands.
6: What's the funniest thing you read about yourself online?
7: I read that Jack refuses to wear socks and that I was going to dump him for it.
6: Who do you look up to most in life?
7: I look up to the activists who came before me who made it possible for me to have the right to choose.
6: Where do you see yourself in 10 years?
7: I want to be a mother of babies and poodles and acts of societal resistance.
6: What is one thing you hope to be remembered for?
7: I'd like to be remembered for having fun, but I will probably be remembered for visiting the emergency room more than anybody else you know.
6: What scares you the most?
7: Being misunderstood.
6: What's next on your career to-do list?
7: Theater.
6: Whose creative style or voice would you say is most similar to yours?
7: I hope it's Elaine May. That would be a dream.
6: What up-and-coming voice are you the biggest champion of right now?
7: Charlotte Lauriston.
6: Well, look how convenient that is. All right, do you have any secret talents?
7: I do. Do you want to see?
6: Yes, let's do it.
7: Okay, so I'm double jointed, but I can also sing really high. Look at what my thumbs are doing.
6: The most unusual double talent I've ever seen. All right, you have 9 tattoos. Can you quickly give the story behind every tattoo?
7: Yes, this is Ferdinand the Bull. He's a famous pacifist. Then on my side, Jemima tattooed a little picture of her dog, Rosie. Over on this side, I have an illustration of a children's book. A drunk guy did it. It's not great. I should get it covered up.
6: Huh.
7: Then I have Laura Thornhill, who's one of the first female skateboarders in history. Then on my butt, I have a snake wrapped around the moon. And I also have the sign for the Odeon, my favorite restaurant in Tribeca.
6: Okay.
7: I have Eloise as a tramp stamp. You know Eloise who lived at the plaza?
6: Yeah.
7: And then it says staunch right there for Grey Gardens.
6: Okay, and what's tattoo number 10 going to be?
7: Jemima's planning to tattoo the word nasty on my butt.
6: All right, Lena, I have a special guest who insisted on filming a question.
7: Oh, wow.
10: Hey, Lena Dunham, want to break out a dance move with me?
7: Do I ever. Thank you, Neil.
6: What animal do you identify with most?
7: A rabbit. They're so scared.
6: Yeah? What's your favorite swear word?
7: It's
6: What's the worst pickup line you've ever heard?
7: I was on McDougal Street, and a young gentleman handed me a wet cloth and said the words, want some ether.
6: If you could ban one word from the cultural zeitgeist, what would it be?
7: I would say it would either be totes or girl crush.
6: If you ran for office, what would your slogan be?
7: Lean on me.
6: What's the biggest issue facing society today?
7: That some of Americans don't believe other Americans are real humans.
6: Okay, so imagine that Donald Trump agreed to get on the phone with you for exactly 1 minute. What do you tell him?
7: I would ask him whether he wanted all women to be treated with the same respect that he believes his daughter should be treated with.
6: Lena, next question comes from your neighbor in that window behind you.
11: Hey, Lena.
7: Hi.
11: I'm going out of town this weekend and I need a sitter. What's the one quality this babysitter needs to have?
7: I think a babysitter should be able to eat all the food in the house while you're gone.
11: Cool. Stock up.
6: What's the biggest surprise you've ever had?
7: My 20th birthday party, my friend Audrey Gelman planned me a surprise party and everyone jumped out of the bathroom and I almost fainted.
6: What's the greatest love story of all time?
7: I'm gonna have to go with Lady and the Tramp on that one.
6: What fictional character would you love to date?
7: Robin Hood.
6: Who's the number one person you want to shoot a love scene with?
7: Tom Hardy.
6: Which woman in history should get the Hamilton musical treatment?
7: Sojourner Truth.
6: What would your Real Housewives tagline be?
7: My my rules.
6: Okay, so you love the TV show Friends. What does Chandler even do for a living?
7: He's a transponster? He used a copy machine a lot. That is what I remember.
6: Right. What's something cool in this room?
7: Oh, this is a beautiful diorama that Paul made me of Stuyvesant Square Park, where my Uncle Jimmy and a lot of incredible men of the past went cruising.
6: Interesting. Can you say something in a foreign language for me?
7: Me llamo Lena, me gusta nadar y bailar. I think that means my name is Lena and I like to swim and dance.
6: Muy impresivo. Who makes you laugh the most?
7: My father, even when it's not on purpose.
6: Okay, so are Judd and Leslie always that funny?
7: Yes, unless he's napping or very full after a large meal.
6: Can we call him now?
7: Yeah.
6: Okay.
7: Let's see.
6: Who is the most unexpected person in your phone?
7: A pet psychic?
6: Okay.
7: Okay, let's see. Hi, Judley.
12: Hey, Lena, quick question. Who's your totes girl crush?
7: Let's end this conversation.
6: All right, Lena, question number 73. Can you imagine a girl's theme song and sing it out in the same style that you just did before?
7: Oh, yeah. The girl's theme song would be like,
13: We're girls. We can't stop and we won't stop till we have revolution.
6: Okay.
13: We're women. We're women.
6: Oh, that's great. That's wonderful.
7: I mean, do you want to hear the rest of it? Do you have to go?
6: Yeah. No, it's okay. I got to go.

0: Hey, Stormy.
1: Hi.
0: Hey, Kylie. Thank you so much for having me over.
1: Of course.
0: What a cute way to start this video. So, are you excited to be joining your two other sisters and answering 73 questions?
1: I am honored.
0: As am I. Let's do this. So, what were you doing before I got here?
1: I made my daughter some breakfast, and then I had an ultrasound appointment.
0: Wow. And aside from that ultrasound appointment, is this how a typical day starts for you?
1: Every day is really different.
0: And what do you normally prepare for breakfast?
1: My favorite breakfast is something sweet like a cinnamon roll or coffee cake.
0: Mm. And what does Stormy enjoy eating?
1: Stormy loves her breakfast potatoes.
0: Delicious.
1: Come on in.
0: Thank you very much. So do you normally wake up early or sleep in right now?
1: I would say waking up early.
0: Night in or night out?
1: Right now, definitely a night in.
0: Lip gloss or matte lip?
1: Matte lip.
0: Kylie, this house is absolutely beautiful and stunning.
1: Thank you.
0: What's the best part about it?
1: I love the energy in this house.
0: And which of your siblings are you talking to the most these days?
1: We are on a family group chat all day, so we all talk the same amount.
0: Who's the most active on this family group chat?
1: Probably my mom.
0: Who's the least?
1: Probably me.
0: Which one makes you laugh the hardest?
1: Rob. Rob always makes me laugh the hardest.
0: I can see that. And who's the most like your mom?
1: Me.
0: Can you describe your sisters in one word, starting with Kim?
1: Kim is loyal.
0: Chloe?
1: Chloe is gracious.
0: Courtney?
1: She's very loving.
0: Kendall?
1: Kendall's confident.
0: One word to describe your mom?
1: Strong.
0: And what's your favorite holiday to celebrate as a family?
1: Favorite holiday, Christmas.
0: Lovely. And what was your favorite book to read as a kid?
1: The Giving Tree.
0: That's a personal favorite. And what song reminds you the most of growing up?
1: Any holiday song.
0: What's the best part about growing up in California?
1: The weather.
0: So Kylie, do you prefer comedies or dramas?
1: I love a good drama.
0: Beach trip or mountain trip?
1: I would say beach, always.
0: Lakers or Rockets?
1: That's hard. By Lakers.
0: Okay. Instagram stories or grid?
1: Grid.
0: Let's talk about keeping up with the Kardashians. Did you ever feel shy in front of the camera?
1: Not really.
0: Is there anything that you wish the cameras hadn't seen?
1: Probably my stripper pole episode.
0: God. Why do you think people love watching your family?
1: I think that they can always find someone to relate to.
0: I can see that. And what is the craziest rumor that you've heard about your family?
1: That we are all actually bald.
0: You kidding me?
1: Yep.
0: Do you ever re-watch episodes of Keeping Up with the Kardashians once they're on?
1: Yes.
0: What's the most important thing your sisters taught you about being famous?
1: I think that we're all still learning and navigating through it.
0: What was the best part about working with your family?
1: That we get to spend a lot of time together.
0: Okay, Kylie. Who's the best dressed person that you know?
1: Stormy.
0: Moving on. What's a new brand that you discovered recently that has you excited?
1: I am obsessed with the Normatec.
0: And what is your favorite red carpet look that you've ever worn?
1: For sure, the 2019 Met.
0: Okay, that's a good one. And what is your most boring clothing item?
1: Pajamas.
0: Is there anything that you would never wear?
1: Never say never.
0: Has Stormy raided your purse closet yet?
1: She is more into my shoes.
0: Chris, ask a question.
2: What was the thing that you learned about yourself when you first became a mother?
1: Just how much patience I have.
0: Patience is very, very important.
2: What was the best part about growing up in a big family?
1: Never a dull moment.
0: What was Stormy's first word?
1: Stormy's first word was dada.
0: And what music did she love the most?
1: Her dad's.
0: Have you ever sung Rise and Shine before your office video?
1: Of course.
0: Have you sung it since?
1: Of course.
0: Could you sing it now?
1: I would need a performance fee for that.
0: I'm not prepared for that. Which of your dogs is Stormy's favorite?
1: Stormy, what dog is your favorite?
3: Norman.
0: Norman. And what movie have you watched the most with her?
1: Probably Trolls or Ariel.
3: Ariel.
0: And what is Stormy's favorite outfit?
1: She loves her princess dresses.
0: What's the best part about raising kids at the same time as your sisters?
1: I'm just excited for them to all grow up together.
0: That's sweet. Kylie, what's your first memory of putting on makeup?
1: Just going through my mom's makeup drawers.
0: And in 2015, you launched your own cosmetics line. Who was the first person that you told about your lip kits?
1: First person I told about the lip kits is my mom.
0: Now, you trademarked Kylie Lip Kit 2 years before you released the products. What were you working on during that time?
1: We were just kind of figuring out how we were going to make it.
0: What surprised you the most the day that they were released?
1: How fast they sold out.
0: And what was the biggest lesson you learned after your initial launch?
1: Order more lip kits.
0: That's good. What is your all-time favorite lip color?
1: Kylie.
0: Now tell me about Kylie Baby.
1: Kylie Baby is a brand that I started when I became a mom, and I just wanted conscious and safe baby care.
0: What's your favorite thing about the team that you work with?
1: How female-driven we are.
0: That's awesome. And why did you want to get into swimwear?
1: I wanted to get into swimwear because I love swim. I could probably live in a swimsuit.
0: And what's the most important thing your mother taught you?
1: Never take no for an answer.
0: That's good advice. Kylie, what's your favorite food?
1: Favorite food is sushi, and I can't eat it right now, so I'm upset.
0: Ah, and what snack are you always reaching for?
1: I have been really into candy, actually.
0: What's the best restaurant for date night?
1: Nobu, always.
0: If you could live in any other city in the country, where would you choose?
1: Probably Houston.
0: Which of your cars do you drive the most?
1: I actually let Stormy. She likes to choose my cars every day, so it's in her hands.
0: Go Stormy. And what show are you currently obsessed with?
1: I am currently obsessed with Manifest and C.
0: Okay, Kylie, before I go, I want to ask about your pregnancy. Congratulations, we're so happy for you. Do you have a name picked out?
1: Well, we need to find out the gender first, and we decided to wait.
0: You gonna tell me first?
1: No.
0: Okay, all right, I tried. What's the best baby gift?
1: Best baby gift is just anything really sentimental.
0: What's your biggest pregnancy craving right now?
1: Frozen yogurts and In-N-Out, always.
0: Stormy excited to be a big sister?
1: She is very excited to be a big sister.
0: Okay, last question. Question number 73. How do you feel now that we're done?
1: I feel good, and I'm about to catch a flight.
0: Well, your fans are certainly going to love this. Thank you so much, Kylie.
1: All right, bye, guys.
0: Have a good

I came to outrun the names that kept me small, but in your arms I learned to love what I recall. Neon isn't just a flash, it's what made me brave. A signal through the darker map to what we save. If morning tries to stitch the night away,

0: I'm here for my interview with Gigi Hadid. Hey. Oh, Gigi, hey!
1: How's it going?
0: It's going well. Let's do the 73-question interview thing.
1: Let's do it.
0: Okay, here we go. How are you feeling today?
1: So excited, because I've asked you this like 100 times, and now I'm finally doing it.
0: Not as excited as I am. I needed to get this answer right away, though.
1: All right.
0: Does anyone ever call you by your real name?
1: Jelena?
0: From this point on, should I call you Jelena?
1: If you want to, but Gigi's fine.
0: Okay, Gigi. What do you miss most about living in California full-time?
1: Being so close to the beach.
0: What do you love most about living in New York?
1: That you can do anything, anytime.
0: How do you handle all that jet lag?
1: I'm really good at sleeping on planes.
0: And what's your schedule like these days?
1: Do you really want to know?
0: This is going to be scary.
1: Let's see.
0: Okay.
1: Okay, Google. Read me my last text.
2: Gigi, your schedule is pretty easy. After your shoot, meet us at JFK for Paris, London, Berlin, Rome, Saint-Tropez, the island nation of Nauru, Antarctica, and Des Moines, Iowa. See you at the airport.
1: There you have it.
0: Okay, wow. How many people watched your most recent Snapchat?
1: I have no idea.
3: Gigi,
1: hey!
3: What are you doing here?
1: You know, just my 73 questions.
0: What's the best and worst color to wear?
1: I like wearing bright colors, and I don't really have a least favorite.
0: Have you ever cut your own hair?
1: Yes, actually. Before my first Baby Yes campaign, I cut my bangs, and that's why I wore a bandana.
0: Who's your style icon?
1: It switches between Rihanna and the Olsen twins.
0: What trend will you never get tired of?
1: Being able to wear glasses whenever I want.
0: What trend do you wish would never come back?
1: I feel like if you rock it, you rock it.
0: All right, what accessory can you not leave your home without?
1: Gigi Hadid for Vogue eyewear, baby!
0: Nice.
1: Thank you.
0: All right. What is your favorite memory from your childhood?
1: Being with my horses all the time, like morning to night.
0: What's the best piece of advice your mom has given you?
1: If you're not the nicest, most hardworking girl in the industry, there's going to be someone prettier, nicer, and more hardworking.
0: What is the best piece of advice your father has given you?
1: Creativity can happen whenever, wherever.
0: Other than your family, who do you call for advice?
1: I have different friends for different situations.
0: All right, now I got a few Zayn questions here.
1: Let's do it.
0: Which of Zayn's tattoos are your favorite?
1: I feel like I have a new kind of infatuation with a different one every week. I really like the details in them.
0: What's the most romantic thing Zayn has ever done for you?
1: A couple years ago on Valentine's Day, we went on a boat trip, and it was really nice.
0: Is it true he likes to cook pies?
1: Yes, I'm so grateful for that.
0: What's your favorite pie that he's made?
1: Chicken and sweet corn. It's like a hug.
0: I also hear that you're an artist.
1: I am.
0: Can you paint something for me?
1: Sure.
0: Okay.
1: Last drinkable water sip.
0: Nice. Who is your girl crush right now?
1: I always say this, but Rihanna.
0: What's your most used emoji?
1: Probably the heart with the like Cupid bow going through it.
0: Do you have any tattoos?
1: No, I don't, actually.
0: Okay. You were once Sandy from Grease for Halloween. Any idea what you're going to do next year for Halloween?
1: I told you I'd have to kill you, but I painted you something.
0: Something. That's...
1: Love it?
0: Clever.
1: Thanks.
0: Now, you're right-handed.
1: Yes.
0: What does your signature look like left-handed?
1: Let's see.
0: Can you do your signature left-handed while whistling? And...
1: Who wants to buy it for lots of monies?
0: That looks like Picasso. What is one thing about your culture or background that you wish more people knew?
1: I feel very lucky and very proud to be of dual heritage.
0: Can you name all of your siblings, oldest to youngest, in 10 seconds?
1: Go.
0: Go.
1: Mario, Alana, one, two, Bella, Anwar.
0: Two seconds.
1: That wasn't 10. That was a lot shorter.
0: What sport are you the worst at?
1: I don't like to talk about it.
0: Now, I hear you like to box.
1: I do.
0: Could you, you know, spar with me a little
1: sure.
0: bit right now? Let's do this, Gigi. Come on.
1: Awesome.
0: Let's do it. Let's go. Oh. All right. Stop.
1: Okay. Sweaty.
0: When you were in high school, you were captain of the volleyball team.
1: Yes.
0: What position did you play?
1: Outside header.
0: Can you show me some volleyball moves with this volleyball?
1: Sure.
0: Okay.
1: Can you walk?
0: Let's do it.
1: Let's go.
0: It's really
1: go.
0: Go. Bad. Okay. What is the best show on Netflix right now?
1: Oh.
0: Keep going.
1: Go!
0: Best show on Netflix.
1: Abstract.
0: What's the last internet video that made you laugh?
1: That little girl singing Moana.
0: And Gigi wins.
1: Yes.
0: How do you feel about horoscopes?
1: I love them. I read them. I don't really believe them.
0: All right. Can you show me how tall you are on this scale right here?
1: Sure.
0: Okay. What's your favorite song to sing in the shower?
1: I like to make up songs in the shower. 6 foot.
0: Now, Gigi, you love cooking. What's your signature dish?
1: Probably my cheeseburger, because I won MasterChef with it.
0: What's your favorite dish your mom cooks?
1: Spaghetti bolognese.
4: Guy right here with the question.
1: Oh, thank you.
5: Hey, Gigi, I was wondering, do you ever want to have kids someday?
0: Great question.
1: Yes.
0: What's your go-to drink?
1: Spicy margarita.
0: What's your favorite dessert?
1: Vanilla souffle.
0: What is the best late night spot in New York?
1: My apartment.
0: Okay, this one's tough. Can you rank your top 10 favorite Taylor Swift songs?
1: I do have my list of books. Book of lists with me.
0: How convenient.
1: Ready?
0: Go.
1: Not in any specific order. Dear John, stay, stay, stay, forever and always. How You Get the Girl, Clean, This Love, Begin Again, Long Live, Tim McGraw, and... Better Man for Little Big Town.
0: Are you the one who introduced Kobe and Taylor Swift?
1: No, actually. Taylor introduced me to Kobe at a concert.
0: How many Kobe jerseys do you currently have in your closet?
1: They're in storage, but probably like 5 for each number.
0: That's a fair amount. Did your mom speak Dutch to you when you were growing up?
1: Mostly when we visited Holland.
0: Can you say something to me in Dutch?
1: Nee, after you.
0: Thank you. What's your favorite place you visited?
1: Probably Tahiti.
0: If you were a superhero with a superpower, what would your superpower be?
1: Invisibility.
0: Would you ever go back to school and finish studying criminal psychology?
1: I think about it a lot, actually.
0: Up to you, please.
1: Thank you.
0: Okay. Is it true you and Bella were both competitive horseback riders?
1: Very competitive.
0: What was your first horse's name?
1: It was a rescued miniature pony, and I named him Rocky Daddy after my rocking horse.
0: Gigi, what's your spirit animal?
1: The horse, but I've been told that my totem for this part of my life is fox.
0: What is one thing you have to have at a shoot?
1: I appreciate chips and guac.
0: All right. What do we have over here?
1: This is my portfolio.
0: Nice.
1: And my manager, Louise.
0: Hi, Louise. Do you have an alter ego that comes out during shoots?
1: Yeah, but they don't have names.
0: What is your most memorable magazine cover?
1: My first American Vogue cover.
0: What would you say is the biggest moment of your career so far?
1: Getting all 4 big Vogues. So that's French, Italian, British, American.
0: What was your first Vogue photo shoot?
1: Okay. We reshot Anna Wintour's first American Vogue cover.
0: Huh, that's really cool.
6: Hey, G, how many times have I been mistaken by a bodyguard?
1: Like 1,000. But how many times have I been mistaken for your bodyguard?
0: Boom.
1: He probably more than me. All right.
0: So what exciting fashion stuff do you have coming around the corner?
1: My Tommy X Gigi collection, the 3rd one, comes out in September.
0: How does it feel to have your own Barbie doll?
1: Major. And speaking of Gigi Barbie, she's here.
0: She's right there.
1: Thank you for joining us, Barbie. Your hair looks a little bit rough.
0: Okay. Gigi, can you give your miniature self a selfie?
1: Sure, but let's go to the white backdrop.
0: Okay. Go-to lipstick color.
1: Maybelline Matte Nudes.
0: What time do you go to bed?
1: Like midnight, usually.
0: Do you ever fall asleep with your makeup on?
1: All the time. Okay, Google, take a selfie. Love it. You love it? Great, let's show them.
0: See the results, and that is amazing. Great. How long have you ever gone without your phone?
1: 2 weeks. Horse camp.
0: Horse camp. Well, Gigi, that was question number 73 in the Hot Delight.

0: Gina Rodriguez.
1: Hey.
0: You better be ready to answer 73 questions in one go.
1: Sure.
0: Okay. What have you been up to today?
1: Oh, today was the premiere of Ferdinand.
0: Okay. And how did you start your day?
1: Looking in the mirror and say today's gonna be a great day. I can and I will.
0: How are you gonna finish your day?
1: Hopefully with kisses from my boyfriend and my furry dog.
0: How do you manage your busy schedule?
1: I don't. Help me.
0: I don't know if I can help you with that, but how many coffees do you drink every day?
1: Like two.
0: How do you take your coffee?
1: With way too much cream. Hurts my tummy.
0: What is the best thing in the world right now?
1: Hope.
0: Where'd you grow up?
1: Chi-town.
0: Now, if I went to Chicago, what is the one thing that I need to do?
1: Go to the top of the Sears Tower.
0: Oh. Where's home mostly these days?
1: Here, in LA. And this is definitely a home away from home.
0: Oh, well, I see that you're still able to get in the holiday spirit.
1: Oh, I have a present for you.
0: You are so kind.
1: Hey, Google, turn on the tree lights and play some holiday music.
2: 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Sure, turning on your Christmas tree lights.
0: Ew. Oh, wow. Oh, my gosh, it's so nice. Oh, thank you.
1: Don't open it now.
0: Okay, fine. I'll wait.
1: Okay.
0: All right, how are you going to be ringing in the new year?
1: At my sister's house.
0: Okay, and what are your New Year's resolutions?
1: No New Year's resolutions.
0: Okay. How do you stay motivated?
1: You only have one life. You got to live it to the fullest.
0: And in this life, how would you like to be remembered by the people who love you the most?
1: The way I made people feel.
0: What does family mean to you?
1: Everything. My family's my backbone.
0: And how would they describe you?
1: Like I was a Looney Tune.
0: What causes are important to you?
1: Bringing good education to inner city communities.
0: What do you want more people to be discussing today?
1: Empathy. Teach your children empathy.
0: What's the best movie you've seen recently?
1: Ferdinand. Duh.
0: And what's the one movie that makes you cry every single time you watch it?
1: What Dreams May Come.
0: And how did you go about preparing to portray Frida Kahlo?
1: You lose your mind.
0: How does one prepare to voice Carmen Sandiego?
1: You become a thief.
0: Seriously?
1: Careful, check for your wallet.
0: Gina, where in the world is that woman?
1: I'm not telling you. One second.
0: Oh, favorite food to make?
1: I sadly don't cook, but I can order a mean takeout.
0: Favorite food to eat?
1: Zucchini bread.
0: Your go-to room service order?
1: Cheeseburgers and sweet potato fries. Hold on. Ooh, thank you so much.
0: All right. And what do you got here?
1: Ooh, wouldn't you like to know? Come on.
0: Okay. Favorite book?
1: Random Family.
0: All right. Favorite artist?
1: Salvador Dali.
0: Do you ever get nervous?
1: All the time. Right now, especially.
0: How do you describe your style?
1: Evolving.
0: What's the most treasured thing that you own?
1: My mother gave me a necklace from Givenchy years ago, and I've kept it.
0: Huh. If you could raid one woman's closet, whose would it be?
1: Beyonce.
0: What's your favorite beauty product?
1: Mascara.
0: How often are you boxing these days?
1: Not enough.
0: Your father's a boxing referee legend. When did he let you watch your first fight?
1: I would definitely say 3.
0: Oh, can you show me how to throw a left hook?
1: Sure.
0: Right hook.
1: I did. What?
0: Not bad.
1: I am sorry.
0: What's the most overworn item in your closet?
1: My leopard print stretchy pants.
0: Okay, heels or flats?
1: Heels.
0: Spots or stripes?
1: Spots.
0: What's something you can't do, but you really, really want to learn?
1: Juggle. I want to juggle knives.
0: All right. What one person would you love to see at a dinner party?
1: Jesucristo. Jesus.
0: What's the best compliment you've ever received?
1: That I am super tall for 5'3".
0: What's the most memorable career moment?
1: Winning the Golden Globe.
0: Scariest thing you've ever done?
1: Jumped out of a plane.
0: Is it true that you're a killer salsa dancer?
1: 100%.
0: When did you start learning, Gina?
1: I started dancing professionally when I was 7.
0: If you could salsa bailar with anyone in the world, who would it be?
1: It would be Jennifer Lopez.
0: Where's the most exotic place you've ever been?
1: Thailand.
0: Place you're dying to go to?
1: Bali.
0: One place on earth that you love traveling to the most?
1: Puerto Rico.
0: Favorite song to sing in the shower?
1: Anything Cher.
0: Favorite musical as a kid?
1: Rent.
0: Favorite 90s sitcom theme song?
1: Fresh Prince of Bel-Air. And what a hat.
0: That's
1: fun.
0: Right, Gina. No copyrighted music on this program. Now, I heard you're an incredible rapper.
1: Did you?
0: I did hear that. What would your stage name be if you did it professionally?
1: Cuts.
0: What's a rap that you know inside out back to front?
1: Salt and pepper shoe.
0: Growing up, who was the celebrity that you really, really admired the most?
1: Betty White.
0: And right now, who is the celebrity that you really, really admire the most?
1: Rita Moreno.
0: At what age were you confident that you wanted to become an actor more than anything in the world?
1: When I saw America Ferrera and Real Women Have Curves.
0: If you could offer any advice to your 16-year-old self, what would it be?
1: You're gonna be all right, girl.
0: When were you at a complete loss of words because you were so starstruck with someone?
3: When I met Brad Pitt.
0: All right. Best part about your job?
1: Best part about my job is I feel like I could be anything. Between action and cut, I feel like I could fly.
0: Looking 10 years into the future, where would you like to be?
1: Flying still, high.
0: Do you ever hope to direct anything?
1: Yes, I will be directing my first episode of Jane very, very soon, and hopefully a feature very, very soon thereafter.
0: Not bad. And what can fans expect from Annihilation? And give me some good nothing generic.
1: You're gonna see things you've never seen before in your life.
0: Okay, I'll take it. What's the hardest thing you've done on camera?
1: Hang on to a hula hoop and they pulled me up 30 feet into the air with no net.
0: That is terrifying. And I hear you're working closely with the recovery effort following Hurricane Maria. What is your hope for the people of Puerto Rico?
1: That they get the support and resources they deserve as American citizens, and they feel like they're getting the support and the resources.
0: Can you finish this sentence for me?
1: Sure.
0: Hollywood of the future looks like?
1: The America I see every day. Multiple ethnicities, colored shapes, sizes, everything and everyone. Tolerance.
0: All right, Gina, I've got a couple questions left.
1: Only two?
0: No, a few more than that.
1: Come on, let's get you out of here. It's time to go.
0: Boxing questions again. Best lesson that you've learned from the ring.
1: Mind over matter.
0: Who are two dream opponents you'd love to see in the ring?
1: Triple G versus Mayweather.
0: Who would you least want to fight?
1: Cyborg.
0: Can you tell me a fact that recently blew your mind?
1: In 2016, only 5.8% of speaking roles were said by a Latino in film and television. There are 55 million plus. That's crazy.
0: That is crazy. You know, last question I have, promise I'll be out of here. Gonna put on my dancing shoes. Can you show me a little salsa move?
1: Oh, me turn first? Now, you second. Now. Don't forget your present.
0: In good form. Oh, thank you so much, Gina. This was great.
1: Drive safely.

0: Hey, Awkwafina.
1: Hey, have a seat.
0: Thank you so much. I'm so glad to be here.
1: Welcome to K-Town.
0: And I'm thrilled to ask you 73 questions.
1: Me too. I'm very excited. I'm actually running around to some meetings right now, but I think we're going to make it work.
0: We're going to make it work. But before we do, how should I address you? We're going to go by Nora or Awkwafina for this?
1: That depends on if we're married or not.
0: So, how did you come to land on Awkwafina anyway?
1: When I was 15 or 16, I thought that the name Awkwafina was great, hilarious. I never thought anyone would ever call me that. Cut to now, where everyone calls me that, so that's good.
0: Did any other names make the list?
1: Kimchi jjigae, you know, getting jjigae with it. I want to make jjigae jokes.
0: Yeah, that doesn't roll off the tongue.
2: Can I clear some room for you?
1: Yes, please. Thank you, Chris.
3: I got you, Mom.
0: Right. What's the name that you give on your Starbucks orders?
1: I like putting Michelle Pfeiffer, all F's in the Pfeiffer. It throws them off a little bit.
0: What's the biggest difference between Nora and Awkwafina?
1: One has acid reflux, the other one yells a lot.
0: What's the biggest similarity?
1: We both love soup. I love New England clam chowder.
0: Mmm. What's your favorite borough in New York City?
1: I gotta say Queens. Gotta say Queens.
0: What's the most underrated thing in Queens?
1: The food and the diversity of the food and the availability of the food.
0: And what would you say is the best kept secret in New York City?
1: I couldn't tell you.
0: Cheat answer. Let's get at it.
1: All right, I'm just gonna go check out if you wanna come with.
0: Let's do it. So as a born and bred New Yorker, what's your opinion of Los Angeles?
1: I like LA. It's the same weather every day. I get to drive everywhere. It's great.
0: And what's the best part of LA?
1: The best part is being near all kinds of bodies of water. We got pools, we got oceans, we got reservoirs, we got a little lake.
0: Look at that. You got your swimming pool right there. But what's the worst part about Los Angeles?
1: I say the worst thing about being LA is how big it is. I once tried to walk from Koreatown to Santa Monica. Didn't work out. It's a long day's journey into night.
0: After New York, where would you say you feel most at home?
1: Probably an abandoned school bus hurling insults at trees.
0: Okay. What's always found in your carry-on?
1: I love a good facial spritz. I love spritzing my face when it needs it.
0: Who's your dream travel partner?
1: Say Jon Snow. I think he'd be a little reluctant at first, and then he'd be really helpful along the journey.
0: If you had to write another city guidebook, what city would it be for?
1: I love Seattle. I love to explore Seattle.
0: Coffee or tea?
1: Matcha.
0: Early bird or night owl?
1: I'm a night owl that goes to bed early and wakes up early, so I guess an early bird.
0: And what's a podcast you recommend for everyone?
1: Criminal. Yeah, shout out Phoebe. It's a great, great podcast.
0: If you can make a cameo in any film, TV show, or podcast, what would it be?
1: What was that show where, like, the cousin comes from another country and he starts all kinds of trouble? Balcony?
0: Balky! Perfect Strangers!
1: Perfect Strangers,
0: love
1: that
0: show.
1: One.
0: I love it. Okay, so paint me a picture. What does one day in Awkwafina's life look like?
1: One day in...
0: Just a typical day.
1: I wake up, probably wearing the same clothes that I've been wearing, and then I spend an hour or two crying or laughing, and then I put on some shoes and get out that door.
0: And how does your day usually end?
1: Usually ends with me on Sepulveda yelling at birds. Hey, did I check Jamal? Thank you.
0: If you're wearing a mood ring, what color would it be?
1: Probably the green-brown that all mood rings are.
0: What does that mean?
1: It means that mood rings don't work. Thank you.
0: So what are you most excited about at this current moment in life right now?
1: I was going to go to Jimmy John's. I love the big Italian, so I'm excited about that. But I'm excited to be here right now with you.
0: What are you putting off at this moment?
1: Probably going to Jimmy John's, getting that big Italian.
0: If you could listen to one instrument for the rest of your life, what would it be?
1: I'd say a flugelhorn.
0: You play flugelhorn?
1: No, I don't have the lungs for it.
0: Who always makes it onto your playlists?
1: Jamiroquai. He always wiggles his way in there.
0: If you could choose someone to cover one of your songs, who would it be?
1: The B-52s. I love
0: them. Oh, that's a good one. I love the B-52s.
1: I gotta go up to my room.
0: Oh, yeah,
1: are we good on time?
0: Oh, we're totally fine. We have like another 10 minutes. Don't
1: worry. Okay. Awesome.
0: Okay. So what's a rumor that you think would be funny to start about yourself?
1: That Awkwafina is the best and she has no flaws.
0: What's the last emoji that you remember using?
1: I like using the ambulance or the rocket that is aggressively blasting off.
0: And would you find yourself using Twitter or Instagram more?
1: I'm more active on Instagram, but I like to get the tea and the news from Twitter. Thank you. Love you, Chris.
0: Now, I remember watching your music videos when they first came out. How did it feel getting attention for the first time?
1: It was like a panic attack, reliving it over and over again, but also like very exciting.
0: That must have been exciting. You were getting a ton of buzz. But were you anxious or hesitant starting out, putting yourself up on the internet like that?
1: There are several voices in my head. One was like, oh my God, are you really going to do this? And the other one was like, don't do it. And the third one was like, I mean, just do it. And so I listened and I did it and here we are.
0: Do you ever read the comments on YouTube?
1: I once met an old wise man under a tree. The tree had pickles and he said, never read the comments. So I listened.
0: That's pretty specific.
1: Yes.
0: So Awkwafina, you're a rapper, an actress, internet personality, comedian, an author, a host. What do you most identify with?
1: Probably DJ photographer.
0: What or who inspires most of your lyrics?
1: The stars at night, the sound of waves softly crashing onto one another, your voice.
0: Aw, thank you. Mm-hmm. So what comes first, the beat or the lyrics?
1: I gotta say the beat. The beat, it all starts with the beat.
0: Is it easier for you to write raps or jokes?
1: I would say jokes, knock knock jokes.
0: What was the most memorable job that you had while getting your comedy up and running?
1: That would be the vegan bodega. Taught me a lot about customer service, a lot about retail.
0: There you go.
1: Wanna come in?
0: Yeah, let's do it.
1: All right.
0: And what was your favorite job?
1: My favorite was probably working at the video store when I was 16 years old.
0: What film did you rent the most from there?
1: Beaches.
0: Beaches. Bette Midler.
1: Deep cut.
0: Sad movie. By the way, beautiful view.
1: It is. Check it out.
0: Look
1: it's gorgeous.
0: That. Los Angeles. So Awkwafina, when did you realize you could first make people laugh?
1: I developed humor as a defense mechanism when I was like four, actually after the passing of my mom. I wanted to be an emblem of joy and not an emblem of sorrow.
0: That's touching. Was there a particular moment you realized you wanted to be a comedian?
1: When I was about five or six, I had this crowd rolling, right? And I remember going home at night, sitting awake as a child and wondering if like the laughs were real or if they just felt bad.
0: And you were so young.
1: Yeah.
0: But there's also so much heart in your SNL monologue.
1: Thank you.
0: What did that experience feel like? It must have been surreal.
1: It was amazing to be able to deliver a monologue that took more of a serious turn. I think it's one thing to imagine being on that stage and another to imagine tearing up. And that's what that moment meant to me, for sure. Mm.
0: Well, have you met Lucy Liu since that monologue?
1: No, I'm meeting her on Saturday. I'm really nervous. What do you wear to that? You know, she's so cool. I don't know what I'm going to do. I'm going to be shivering. I don't know.
0: That's so exciting. What does it mean being a woman in comedy?
1: What it means to be a woman in comedy, I think... being a woman in comedy means kind of building up that collective camaraderie with the truths, the sometimes sad and funny truths of being a woman, but also using it to empower, using it to encourage, using it to laugh, to further improve womanhood in general.
0: Are you annoyed of being asked that question?
1: I mean, it's fine. It's fine.
0: I've heard through the grapevine you're creating your own show right now. Are there any spoilers you can reveal?
1: Yeah, at the end, everyone dies in the spaceship.
0: What three words are used to describe an Awkwafina set?
1: Fun, full of joy, frolicking joyfully.
0: Fantastic. Now, I also hear you're great at impressions.
1: No, I'm not. I mean, like, where'd you hear that from? Like, I'm not, like, that good. Like,
0: I heard
1: I'm not. It's not like I just want to do them all the time, but if, like, you asked, maybe I would, but I probably wouldn't do it unprompted. It's like, really, how you feel, and if you want to hear one.
0: Can you do one?
1: Oh, okay. All right, how about this one? This is a deep cut. Okay, ready?
0: Yeah.
1: Where's the string beans? Right? Wait, let me do it one more time. It's better when I do it.
0: Okay.
1: Where's the string beans? I had just left them on the table. They're gone now. Name it. You know? Now it's older, so forget it.
0: I have no idea what that was, but I loved it.
1: Thank you.
0: Now, you've worked with some amazing actors.
1: I have,
0: What's your dream ensemble cast?
1: Me. All of the dragons from Game of Thrones. I'm talking all of them, all right? And Carol Burnett.
0: Okay. Love Carol, too.
1: Yeah.
0: If you staged a heist like in Ocean's 8, what would you want to steal?
1: Probably bagels, everything bagels. I feel like they always run out of everything bagels, so I just want to hoard them all. I want them all in a bagel room.
0: And you play a pickpocket in that film. How method did you get with that?
1: It depends on what you consider method, because it's like, I found this somewhere.
0: Wait a sec. That's... Are you serious? How did you...
1: Well, you do a lot of wrist talking. So, you know, that's your number one for pickpockets. You talk a lot with your wrists. I pulled this one, a Folex. What a good brand.
0: Hey, that is not a Folex. Thank you. So you received rave reviews about your performance in The Farewell. What drew you to that?
1: You know, I never thought in my lifetime that I would receive a script that was about an Asian American woman and the relationship she has with her grandma, as well as the journey of going from America to China. It was incredible. I can't believe I got it.
0: 在电影里说中文吗?
1: 对.
0: And you're close to your grandmother in real life.
1: I am. She's my best friend.
0: Did that make it easier or harder for you to tap this role?
1: It made it easier in that I know how to relate to that relationship, and harder in that embodying the character, you have to imagine losing your grandma, which was hard.
0: Describe her in three words.
1: Okay, here we go. Fun. Full of life. Funny.
0: Nailed it. So, Crazy Rich Asians was the first Hollywood movie with an all-Asian cast in 25 years.
1: Mm-hmm.
0: What did that feel like to be a part of?
1: I think when we were out there filming it, we knew that we were part of something special, but to what extent, we had no idea. It wasn't until we came back and we would sit through these screenings and see these kids come out crying because that is the power of representation. You don't realize how important it is until you realize you've been missing it your whole life. Mm. So yeah, it was really special.
0: How close is your personal style to Paik Lynn's personal style?
1: Paik Lynn, it's not close because Paik Lynn shops couture, Nora shops 2 for $4. Yeah, get it?
0: I see what you did there.
1: I just made that up.
0: It was good.
1: Great.
0: You're in comedy.
1: Thank you.

0: What are your thoughts on dating apps?
1: Sorry, I misheard the question. I mean, I'm a Gemini, and I love walks on the beach. I also love Joshua Tree. I can do all that, but I also like a nice night home, maybe watching Netflix, maybe catching up on the OA. I don't know. Whatever you want to do. What sign are you? What are you doing later? Are you free? Do you like Thai food? You know, this great Thai place called Pot Ord down in Hollywood. I love Hollywood. I love the Pantages. I love cats. Have you seen Cats? I love show tunes.
0: I've only seen the trailer. So what question do you wish you were asked last?
1: Why are you this way?
0: And what's a question that you wish you were asked more?
1: I want to be asked, how are you doing? Like, how are you doing? Like, really make eye contact with me.
0: Absolutely, absolutely. And in that vein, do you prefer answering questions or do you prefer asking them?
1: I like doing a bit of both. I like being the interviewee and then also flipping it, becoming the interviewer.
0: Okay, Awkwafina, this is our last question. Question number 73. Can I have my watch back?
1: Oh, wait. Is that a phone? Sorry, is that your phone? Sorry.
0: Can I?
1: Oh, it must be this one. It must be this phone here.
0: The phone's not ringing.
1: Hello? Yeah. Yes. Oh, how's your mom doing? Sorry, I can't hear. Are you on a mountain? Are you on a mountain? Hello? Hello?
0: You know, just keep the watch.
1: Oh, yeah. No, that was fun.

0: Haley, hey.
1: Hey.
0: Thank you so much for fitting me into your schedule to ask...
1: 73 questions.
0: You know how this works. Is it true I'm catching you 17 hours and 19 minutes before your first ever Vogue cover shoot?
1: That's true.
0: How does it feel?
1: Feels amazing.
0: And Justin's on the cover with you.
1: Yes, he is.
0: Were you texting Justin when I arrived?
1: No, I was actually ordering Postmates.
0: How often do you guys text?
1: Every day.
0: What's an emoji you guys use 90% of the time?
1: The red heart.
0: What was the first thing you thought of when your alarm went off this morning?
1: My Vogue cover shoot.
0: Haley, you must be so excited.
1: Yes, I am. Let me show you my outfit options.
0: Ooh, let's do it. When do you usually wake up anyway?
1: Around 9 or 10 a.m.
0: Do you dream?
1: Sometimes.
0: What three words best describe you?
1: You tell me.
0: Those are three words? If you can solve a mystery, what would it be?
1: The Shake Shack special sauce.
0: What flavor of ice cream is most underrated?
1: Rocky Road.
0: What's the weirdest app on your phone?
1: Magic Piano.
0: Where have you been lately?
1: I have been at home in Canada.
0: Okay, and can you sing the Canadian national anthem?
1: Oh, Canada. That's all I know.
0: You've certainly been to a lot more places than Canada. What's been your favorite place to go to?
1: The Maldives.
0: I loved hearing about the trip you and Justin took to London. What memory from that trip stands out the most?
1: It was our first trip as a married couple.
0: Can you give me any hints about that dress you're gonna wear?
1: I can't say much, but I can say it's kind of like an off-white color.
0: Okay. And besides the rain in Los Angeles, what's the biggest surprise that you've ever had?
1: Getting engaged.
0: Can I see the ring? Let's see. Wow, that is a beautiful ring. Haley, how did he propose to you?
1: We were on a trip to the Bahamas, and we were alone in a house, just the two of us. It was very special.
0: Did he go the traditional route by asking for permission from your dad?
1: Yes, he did.
0: What's his worst habit?
1: He doesn't have any.
0: What do you admire the most about him?
1: His heart for other people.
0: What's your definition of a perfect date night?
1: Staying in, ordering food, and watching TV.
0: Haley, what are you watching at the moment?
1: This Is Us.
0: What show would you love to make a cameo in?
1: Grey's Anatomy.
0: Okay, and you have me entering your room through a giant window.
1: Yep.
0: Pretty non-traditional.
1: Come on in.
0: Thank you. And there's just a few options to choose from here.
1: Yeah.
0: So, what are you gonna wear for tomorrow?
1: I'm not sure, but I am hoping that it's this one right here.
0: Nice. Well, what do you like about that one?
1: I love the sparkle.
0: Cute. What's one trend that you wish would come back?
1: Anklets.
0: What's one thing that you'll never wear?
1: Suspenders.
0: When do you feel most beautiful?
1: When I've spent some time in the sun.
0: Is there an outfit that you've been photographed in that you really, really regret wearing?
1: Several.
0: What's your favorite outfit you've ever worn?
1: Whatever ends up on the cover.
0: If you could raid Justin's closet, what's the first item that you'd absolutely take?
1: I do that, and usually it's his socks.
0: What would you throw away?
1: Nothing, because I think he has great style.
0: Who is your celebrity lookalike?
1: I would like to believe that it's Margot Robbie, but I know that that's actually not the truth. Come in. Oh, my Postmates.
2: Here are your Postmates.
0: Perfect timing.
1: Thank you.
0: Yeah. Haley, what role would you play in a movie?
1: A Charlie's Angel.
0: What's your guilty pleasure?
1: Shake Shack.
0: What words do you live by?
1: We wouldn't appreciate the good days without some bad ones.
0: In your journey of balancing fame and work and personal life, where are you now?
1: In the best place I've ever been.
0: That's really great to hear.
1: Thank you.
0: All right, your mom is Brazilian, is that correct?
1: That's true.
0: How's your Portuguese?
1: Not bad.
0: What's your favorite Portuguese saying?
1: Oi, como vai você?
0: And your father is Stephen Baldwin, meaning Alec Baldwin is your uncle.
1: Yeah.
0: That's not a question, I just think it's really cool.
1: Oh, gotcha.
0: Who do you ask for advice first? Uncle Alec or your dad?
1: My dad, always.
0: And what's the best advice you received from your dad?
1: We wouldn't appreciate the good days without some bad ones.
0: Very wise words.
1: Drink.
0: Thank you. Okay, I'm gonna try this little trick that I saw when you were on Fallon.
1: Oh, okay.
0: And here goes.
1: Oh!
0: Ugh, that failed.
1: Oh, yeah. Man, all right, well.
0: Sorry, that was embarrassing.
1: Let me show you how it's done.
0: Okay.
1: Actually, on second thought, just gonna do it the traditional way.
0: Okay, back to the questions. Now, Haley, I read that you spent your childhood dancing, thank you very much, and you were actually destined to be a professional ballet dancer.
1: This is true.
0: What happened?
1: I quit and decided to try modeling.
0: How often do you still dance?
1: Not as often as I'd like.
0: Do you ever think about if you went down that path?
1: I do think about it. I think about what might be different or if I would be happier.
0: Yeah, and do you think you'd be happier?
1: I'll never know.
0: You know, one thing wait. What is that? Roller skates.
1: Oh, those are my skate night shoes.
0: Huh. When did you learn how to skate?
1: I'm actually still learning.
0: Oh, okay. What's one thing you've always wanted to learn?
1: To speak fluent Portuguese.
0: What's something you really want to try, but you haven't had the guts yet?
1: Skydiving.
0: Ooh, that's a good one. Never say never on that. Now, what have you been the most starstruck?
1: I don't think I've ever really been starstruck, but I've definitely been taken back by people's beauty. One of those people was Margot Robbie and also Giselle, Ooh. Which is also really nice.
0: She is an incredible person. What's your ultimate goal in life?
1: To have a family of my own.
0: What are you frightened of ever losing?
1: My engagement ring.
0: How much of your day is dedicated to wedding planning right now?
1: Not a lot, which reminds me that I should probably get on top of it.
0: You probably should.
1: Yeah.
0: Do you and Justin sing together?
1: Sometimes.
0: Can you give me a clue on a secret place you guys go to avoid paparazzi?
1: Well, if I told you, then it wouldn't be a secret anymore.
0: What are your conversations like with paparazzi anyway?
1: I usually don't talk, but I try to be as kind as possible.
0: That's nice. Are there fans that don't ask for a selfie when they approach you?
1: Sometimes. I actually really appreciate when people come up and want to just have a conversation.
0: And what was a big moment for you in your career?
1: Hosting the iHeartRadio Music Awards.
0: Best supermodel of all time?
1: Giselle.
0: Best Vogue cover of all time?
1: Anything with Giselle.
0: Who would you love to walk a runway show for?
1: Louis Vuitton.
0: What theme song is perfect for the runway?
1: Anything Kanye.
0: What's the most awkward situation that you've ever been in?
1: Well, short, funny story. I was at a restaurant in LA one time, and I thought I spotted a friend of mine at a dinner table. So I awkwardly approached, got really close to the table, and then realized it wasn't my friend. And then I ended up realizing it was a dinner between Sierra and her husband, Russell Wilson. And I kind of bum-rushed it very weirdly and uncomfortably.
0: Oh, no.
1: So if they're watching this, I'm sorry.
0: What will you regret spending too much or too little on?
1: Too much on clothes and too little on other people.
0: What motivates you every day?
1: My family.
0: What negative experience has made you come out for the better?
1: The first time I ever experienced heartbreak.
0: What is your career high point to date?
1: This.
0: Oh, that's so you're really enjoying these questions, huh?
1: Well, I was talking about the Vogue fitting, but...
0: Ooh,
1: yeah, you
0: that's
1: too.
0: That's cold. Ooh.
1: Come in.
2: The Diors are here.
0: The dresses keep coming.
1: Woohoo! So pretty, yes.
0: Well, this is perfect timing because we're at question number 73. Last one. Haley, I wove a bunch of your husband's song titles into the interview. Did you catch them all?
1: What do you mean?
0: Ooh, there's another.

0: on in. Hey.
1: Hey.
0: Hey. I'm just gonna ask you 73 questions before you go to your big cover shoot.
1: Okay, shoot.
0: All right. What are you most excited about these days?
1: A prospective vacation.
0: What's your favorite holiday?
1: Christmas.
0: Favorite season?

0: What's a recent hobby you've picked up?
1: Needlepoint.
0: Where does one go on a perfect road trip?
1: It doesn't matter where you go, it's who you're with.
0: What's the best activity when home on a rainy day?
1: Cuddling.
0: If you could switch lives with someone for a day, who would it be?
1: Oprah Winfrey.
0: If you could have coffee with someone from the past, who would it be?
1: Janis Joplin, but it probably wouldn't be coffee.
0: What was the best thing that happened this year?
1: I turned 40, and yes, that was the best thing that happened this year. I had a joint party with my fiance, who also turned 40.
0: There we go. What's your New Year's resolution for 2015?
1: I'm not going to make any New Year's resolutions because I usually break them by the second week and then fall into a spiral of self-loathing.
0: Amy, why am I crouching here watching you stretch?
1: Why are you crouching watching me stretch? I'm just kidding. I'm doing some ballet moves for my photo shoot.
0: Very cool. What's your favorite exercise?
1: Yoga.
0: Best way to decompress?
1: Yoga.
0: What was the last book you read?
1: Peaceful Parent, Happy Kids.
0: What was a book you read because everyone else in the world was reading it?
1: 50 Shades of Grey.
0: What's your favorite country to visit?
1: Italy.
0: Last country you visited?
1: Italy.
0: Country you wish to visit?
1: Greece.
0: Where would you spend retirement?
1: Colorado.
0: What's the biggest thing you learned about being a mom?
1: To just take it slowly and learn to see the world through my child's eyes.
0: Amy, I have some friends who want to ask you some questions. Are you okay with that?
1: Sure.
0: Great. Friends!
2: Oh,
1: hi! Oh my goodness, hi! Are you guys getting ready for a ballet class?
2: We're not here to answer questions. Oh. What's your favorite food?
1: Spicy.
2: What's your favorite ice cream?
1: Strawberry.
2: What makes you smile the most?
1: My family.
2: How can I become an actress?
1: Find a really good teacher and study really hard.
2: Kittens or puppies?
1: Puppies.
2: Unicorns or aliens?
1: Unicorns.
0: I knew it.
2: Amy, what was your first pet?
1: It was a dog, an Irish setter named Kristanya.
2: What was your worst subject in school?
1: Math.
2: What's your favorite game?
1: Running charades.
2: What's your favorite thing in the world?
1: My daughter.
2: What's the coolest thing in the world?
1: Being a mom.
2: What's the cutest thing in the world?
1: You guys are the cutest thing in the world.
2: I have a serious question.
1: Sure.
2: How do you know if you're in love with a boy?
1: Oh, that's a really serious question. He'll make you feel special, he'll celebrate you, and he'll bring out the best in you.
3: Amy, here are your shoes. What is your spirit animal?
1: A lioness.
3: And Annie's gonna be ready for you in a minute.
1: Okay, thanks.
0: Amy, are you the type of person to be into classical music?
1: Yes, I am.
0: That's Tchaikovsky.
1: I know.
0: Who is your favorite band of all time?
1: I pretty much like any sort of singer-songwriter group from the 70s, I'm kind of old-fashioned like that.
0: If you can go to any concert, past or present, what would it be?
1: Woodstock.
0: What's the last song you listened to on your phone?
1: Roar by Katy Perry. That's my daughter's favorite song.
0: What song would you probably be caught dancing alone to?
1: Dancing in Heaven from Girls Just Wanna Have Fun.
0: You could work the runway.
1: Oh, nice.
0: What song would it be?
1: Pour Some Sugar on Me.
0: What's the best gift you've ever received?
1: My fiance made me a pillow that had my daughter's face on it, so when I traveled, I could cuddle with her.
0: What's the best gift you've ever given?
1: My daughter.
0: Biggest surprise you've ever had?
1: When I was cast in Catch Me If You Can. That was a big surprise.
0: Who's your fashion icon?
1: Grace Kelly.
0: Favorite fashion trend of all time?
1: Wide leg pants.
0: Most stylish person?
1: Anna Winter.
0: What did you wear to your prom?
1: I wore this fabulous teal crushed velvet dress, had rhinestone straps, and my boyfriend's mom made it for you, for me. Thank you, Jerry.
0: Who was your date to your prom?
1: Christian Doolin.
0: Where do you think Princess Giselle is today?
1: Well, hopefully she is singing in parks across America and she's not disenchanted.
0: Amy, do you want to see these kids bust out some sick moves?
1: Yeah, come on.
0: All right, kids. 5, 6, 7, 8.
1: Nice. Awesome.
0: Wow.
1: Nice. Thank
0: that
1: you.
0: Is the most impressive thing I've ever seen in my entire life.
2: Bye.
1: Thank you. Oh my God, they're so chewy. I'm just kidding.
0: Amy, what's your favorite movie of all time?
1: Gone with the Wind.
0: What was a movie that made you cry?
1: Ghost. I was like 18.
0: Movie that made you laugh the hardest?
1: Bridesmaids.
0: If you could make a documentary, what would it be about?
1: The foster care system.
0: What's your favorite TV show?
1: Girls.
0: If you could make a cameo in anything, what would it be?
4: American Horror Story. Excuse me?
5: Amy.
4: Hi!
5: I'm ready to propose to my girlfriend. What advice do you have? Like, what kind of charming, engaging way should I go about asking her?
4: Just be yourself and do something personal, but not so personal that you can't share the story later. So.
5: Thank you.
6: If Lois Lane wasn't a journalist, what would she be?
4: A politician.
6: If you could have one superpower, what would it be?
4: Reading people's minds.
6: What is your kryptonite?
4: Foot rubs.
6: What makes a superman?
4: Kindness.
6: What are you most enchanted by?
4: Children singing.
3: Amy, what's your guilty pleasure?
4: Nachos.
3: Well, we have that, and Annie's now ready for you.
4: Awesome.
6: Delicious.
4: Nachos and Annie. It's awesome.
6: What's your favorite app?
4: Bubble Witch.
6: What's your favorite website?
4: Shopbop.
6: Who do you text the most?
4: My fiancé.
6: What's a moment you felt most proud?
4: After the birth of my daughter.
6: What has been your most challenging role?
4: Probably my role from American Hustle.
6: What's your biggest strength?
4: Sorry.
6: Oh, that's okay. I'll get you some water.
4: Lingering cold. Perseverance.
6: What's your biggest weakness?
4: This cough.
6: I promise. We're almost done. Hang in there. What is a skill still unmastered?
4: I really would love to learn to play the guitar better.
6: My friend would like to make one more appearance.
2: Amy, I have one last question for you.
4: Sure.
2: What advice do you have for a girl my age?
4: Don't grow up too fast.
2: Okay. Thank you.
4: You're welcome.
6: Amy, take care. Have a good cover
4: shoot. Bye, thank you.
6: Bye-bye. Get some water.
4: For more 73 questions, subscribe to the Vogue channel.
6: Giselle, I'm stopping by for a 73 question interview.
7: Yeah, sure.
6: I cannot wait. And first of all, I must ask, what are you doing right now?
7: I am signing some pages for my book.
6: A lot of signing. And what's your book about?
7: It's about some lessons I've learned throughout my life.
6: What's the most difficult thing about writing a book?
7: I'm finding everything.
6: And in this beautiful space that you have, is this where you draw your inspiration when you're writing?
7: This is my sanctuary where I spend most of my time.
6: Well, your sanctuary is gorgeous.
7: Thank you.
6: And by the way, is it true you gave a copy of The Mastery of Love to all of your wedding guests at your wedding?
7: Yes, I have. It's one of my favorite books.
6: And today, what is a book that you would give friends and family?
7: The last one I read is called The Infinite View. Have you read it?
6: I have not read that, no.
7: I have an extra copy. Would you like one?
6: Oh, wow, thank you. Yeah, sure.
7: Right here.
6: All right, this is my summer reading. And how would you describe yourself to people who don't know you?
7: Loving, creative, and my natural speed is about 100 miles an hour.
6: What's something that people would be surprised to know about you?
7: I love ancient history.
6: How long have you lived in Boston for?
7: 10 years.
6: So does it feel like home yet?
7: Yes, because that was a terrible kick.
6: I didn't notice, don't worry.
7: Home is where your heart is.
6: Now what's something you could tell me in the thickest Boston accent that you can do?
7: Wicked awesome.
6: Okay, and in one word, how would you describe Brazilians to Americans?
7: Friendly.
6: And Americans to Brazilians?
7: Determined.
6: What should Americans try when they're visiting Brazil?
7: Definitely pão de queijo, caipirinha, and coconut water, but from the real coconut.
6: Is there an English word that you still struggle with today?
7: Worlds. Is that good?
6: Oh, I totally understood that. And what's something in Portuguese that I'll definitely struggle with if I tried?
7: O rato roeu a roupa do rei de Roma, a rainha de Raiva roeu o resto. Got that? Yeah.
6: Favorite movie?
7: The Bicycle Thief.
6: Last movie that made you cry?
7: Coco.
6: Favorite Disney character?
7: Moana.
6: What's the most memorable career moment that you've had so far?
7: Being part of the opening ceremony in the Rio Olympics.
6: How many shows have you walked in your career?
7: Around 500.
6: Wow, and how many covers have you been on?
7: Between 1,000, 2,000, but that's worldwide.
6: So many. And what's the most incredible location that you've shot at?
7: Iguaçu Falls in Brazil.
6: What's the most challenging shoot that you've ever had?
7: When I was in Iceland, shooting in the middle of real icebergs, but I was on top of a fake iceberg going like that in a slip dress. Thank God I didn't fall.
6: And what's your vice?
7: Organizing.
6: What is your biggest pet peeve in the world?
7: I can stand messy places.
6: What is the one word that you live by?
7: Appreciation.
6: Do you have any pregame rituals before Pat's game?
7: Yes, I have a Champions playlist.
6: Now, if you had a superpower, what would it be?
7: The power of teleportation.
6: Do you collect anything?
7: Crystals.
6: What's your go-to karaoke song?
7: You can count on me.
6: I love that song.
7: Yeah, I do
6: too. Bruno Mars.
7: Yes, I love Bruno Mars.
6: What is your hidden talent, Giselle?
7: I fly helicopters.
6: No idea that you did that.
7: Please come in.
6: Oh, thank you. And what's one talent that you wish you had?
7: To shake my hips like Shakira.
6: Okay.
7: But I'm working on that.
6: Okay. And what's the coolest thing that you've ever done in your life?
7: Skydiving.
6: What's the last country you visited?
7: Qatar.
6: Country you wish to visit?
7: India.
6: What was it like to grow up in a family of 6 girls?
7: It was wonderful. You know, you learn how to share and how to...
6: What was that?
7: Oi, Vivi!
6: Oh!
7: Oi, Loris! You learn how to share and to negotiate.
6: And what was the best...
7: Oi, baby girl!
6: Oh, amazing! Girl. What a cameo! What? Okay, what's the best part about being a mom?
7: They love... Look at...
6: Aww.
7: The love you receive and the love you feel.
6: And what's the hardest thing about being a mom?
7: Sleep deprivation.
6: It's like she doesn't want to let go of you. Oh. What's your favorite food?
7: Good pizza.
6: And what is your least favorite?
7: What? My least favorite food? Anything too spicy.
6: Now, what did you eat for breakfast?
7: Green juice.
6: What's your favorite drink?
7: Margarita.
6: Favorite dessert?
7: Anything chocolate.
6: Now, is it true that you're...
7: Oops, sorry, baby girl.
2: No. She likes juicy bones.
7: What?
6: She likes too much juicy bones.
7: Sorry.
6: Okay. How would you describe
7: like a mate?
6: Your Yeah, thank you. How would you describe your personal style?
7: Comfy.
6: And what's your favorite fashion trend of all time?
7: Aki Dapri.
6: Thank you.
7: The what? Sorry.
6: Oh, what's your favorite fashion trend of all time?
7: Skinny jeans.
6: What's your must-have beauty product?
7: Coconut oil. It's like you can do... It's multi-use.
6: What's a tip that works every time?
7: Drink lots of water.
6: What's the best beauty advice that you've ever received?
7: Less is more.
6: How do you define beauty?
7: Beauty is something that comes from the inside. It's just an energy that someone emanates.
6: Nice.
8: Hey, lovey.
7: Oh, I hope he's out there.
6: Is that Mr. Tom Brady in the backyard?
7: Do you want to say hi?
6: Yeah, can I say hi to Tom Brady?
7: Yeah, sure.
6: What's one thing people don't know about Tom Brady?
7: He doesn't like being barefoot.
6: Hmm.
7: Hi, lovey.
6: Hey, Tom.
9: Daddy. And you, too.
7: Lua, I'm a girl. Hi, kitty.
6: Daddy. All right, where are you guys going on vacation?
7: Costa Rica.
9: Montana.
6: Oh.
7: Can we talk about that later?
9: Yeah.
6: Okay. You got to sort that out.
7: Te amo.
9: Bye.
6: Good see you later. Seeing you, Tom Brady. All right. What's something that you'd be proud to say you taught him?
7: To recycle.
6: What's something that he taught you?
7: How to say no. Ciao, mi amor.
6: Your daughter's amazing.
7: But not to him, right?
6: Yeah, right. What's an emoji that best encapsulates who he is?
7: The one with the sunglasses, like cool and collected, you know?
6: What's the most romantic thing that Tom's ever done for you?
7: When he proposed to me, he made up this whole story how my apartment was flooding, and I ran over there to try to fix the situation. Oh. When I got there, the whole apartment had candles and rose petals everywhere. Aww. And then he went down on his knees to propose, and I'm like, get up, because he just had surgery and had 3 staph infections. I'm like, what are you doing? He's like, I gotta go on my knees. I'm like, no, get up, please. So and here we are.
6: Oh, that's amazing. Here we are, and it's been 9 years you've been married.
7: Yes.
6: Any marriage advice that you can offer?
7: Keep an open and loving communication.
6: Now, if you could offer a piece of advice to yourself at age 15, what would it be?
7: Let it go, let it go.
6: There you go. And what advice do you have for young models today?
7: Believe in yourself, but be ready for a fair amount of rejection.
6: Now, if you had another career, like what would you be doing with your time?
7: Interior decorating, architect, or maybe a farmer.
6: I can see as a farmer.
7: Yeah, me too.
6: What's the biggest lesson that modeling has taught you?
7: To never compare yourself to anyone. We are all unique.
6: Now, have you ever found yourself doing that, though?
7: No.
6: What's the most important life lesson for someone to learn?
7: Always treat others the way you like to be treated.
6: Now, as a UN Global Environment Goodwill Ambassador, what's your latest project?
7: To beat plastic pollution.
6: And what would you like to be remembered for, Giselle?
7: Someone who had a positive impact in the world.
6: And why does that matter to you?
7: Because, you know, it matters to me to leave something positive behind.
6: Mm-hmm. Okay, now, to end this interview, I was wondering if you could take this guitar that I see right next to you.
7: Sure.
6: And sing me a song as I see my way out.
7: All right, so All right. Let's see this.
6: Let's do it, Giselle.

0: nothing back!
1: Hey, Stormy.
2: Hi.
1: Hey, Kylie. Thank you so much for having me over.
2: Of course.
1: What a cute way to start this video. So, are you excited to be joining your two other sisters and answering 73 questions?
2: I am honored.
1: As am I. Let's do this. So, what were you doing before I got here?
2: I made my daughter some breakfast, and then I had an ultrasound appointment.
1: Wow. And aside from that ultrasound appointment, is this how a typical day starts for you?
2: Every day is really different.
1: And what do you normally prepare for breakfast?
2: My favorite breakfast is something sweet like a cinnamon roll or coffee cake.
1: Mm. And what does Stormy enjoy eating?
2: Stormy loves her breakfast potatoes.
1: Delicious.
2: Come on in.
1: Thank you very much. So do you normally wake up early or sleep in right now?
2: I would say waking up early.
1: Night in or night out?
2: Right now, definitely a night in.
1: Lip gloss or matte lip?
2: Matte lip.
1: Kylie, this house is absolutely beautiful and stunning.
2: Thank you.
1: What's the best part about it?
2: I love the energy in this house.
1: And which of your siblings are you talking to the most these days?
2: We are on a family group chat all day, so we all talk the same amount.
1: Who's the most active on this family group chat?
2: Probably my mom.
1: Who's the least?
2: Probably me.
1: Which one makes you laugh the hardest?
2: Rob. Rob always makes me laugh the hardest.
1: I can see that. And who's the most like your mom?
2: Me.
1: Can you describe your sisters in one word, starting with Kim?
2: Kim is loyal.
1: Chloe?
2: Chloe is gracious.
1: Courtney?
2: She's very loving.
1: Kendall?
2: Kendall's confident.
1: One word to describe your mom?
2: Strong.
1: And what's your favorite holiday to celebrate as a family?
2: Favorite holiday, Christmas.
1: Lovely. And what was your favorite book to read as a kid?
2: The Giving Tree.
1: That's a personal favorite. And what song reminds you the most of growing up?
2: Any holiday song.
1: What's the best part about growing up in California?
2: The weather.
1: So Kylie, do you prefer comedies or dramas?
2: I love a good drama.
1: Beach trip or mountain trip?
2: I would say beach, always.
1: Lakers or Rockets?
2: That's hard. But Lakers.
1: Okay. Instagram stories or grid?
2: Grid.
1: Let's talk about keeping up with the Kardashians. Did you ever feel shy in front of the camera?
2: Not really.
1: Is there anything that you wish the cameras hadn't seen?
2: Probably my stripper pole episode.
1: God. Why do you think people love watching your family?
2: I think that they can always find someone to relate to.
1: I can see that. And what is the craziest rumor that you've heard about your family?
2: That we are all actually bald.
1: You kidding me?
2: Yep.
1: Do you ever re-watch episodes of Keeping Up with the Kardashians once they're on?
2: Yes.
1: What's the most important thing your sisters taught you about being famous?
2: I think that we're all still learning and navigating through it.
1: What was the best part about working with your family?
2: That we get to spend a lot of time together.
1: Okay, Kylie. Who's the best dressed person that you know?
2: Stormy.
1: Moving on. What's a new brand that you discovered recently that has you excited?
2: I am obsessed with the Normatec.
1: And what is your favorite red carpet look that you've ever worn?
2: For sure, the 2019 Met.
1: Okay, that's a good one. And what is your most boring clothing item?
2: Pajamas.
1: Is there anything that you would never wear?
2: Never say never.
1: Has Stormy raided your purse closet yet?
2: She is more into my shoes.
1: Chris, ask a question.
3: What was the thing that you learned about yourself when you first became a mother?
2: Just how much patience I have.
1: Patience is very, very important.
3: What was the best part about growing up in a big family?
2: Never a dull moment.
1: What was Stormy's first word?
2: Stormy's first word was dada.
1: And what music does she love the most?
2: Her dad's.
1: Have you ever sung Rise and Shine before your office video?
2: Of course.
1: Have you sung it since?
2: Of course.
1: Could you sing it now?
2: I would need a performance fee for that.
1: I'm not prepared for that. Which of your dogs is Stormy's favorite?
2: Stormy, what dog is your favorite?
4: Norman.
1: Norman. And what movie have you watched the most with her?
2: Probably Trolls or Ariel.
4: Ariel.
1: Ariel. And what is Stormy's favorite outfit?
2: She loves her princess dresses.
1: What's the best part about raising kids at the same time as your sisters?
2: I'm just excited for them to all grow up together.
1: That's sweet. Kylie, what's your first memory of putting on makeup?
2: Just going through my mom's makeup drawers.
1: And in 2015, you launched your own cosmetics line. Who was the first person that you told about your lip kits?
2: First person I told about the lip kits is my mom.
1: Now, you trademarked Kylie Lip Kit 2 years before you released the products. What were you working on during that time?
2: We were just kind of figuring out how we were going to make it.
1: What surprised you the most the day that they were released?
2: How fast they sold out.
1: And what was the biggest lesson you learned after your initial launch?
2: Order more lip kits.
1: That's good. What is your all-time favorite lip color?
2: Kylie.
1: Now tell me about Kylie Baby.
2: Kylie Baby is a brand that I started when I became a mom, and I just wanted conscious and safe baby care.
1: What's your favorite thing about the team that you work with?
2: How female-driven we are.
1: That's awesome. And why did you want to get into swimwear?
2: I wanted to get into swimwear because I love swim. I could probably live in a swimsuit.
1: And what's the most important thing your mother taught you?
2: Never take no for an answer.
1: That's good advice. Kylie, what's your favorite food?
2: Favorite food is sushi, and I can't eat it right now, so I'm upset.
1: Ah, and what snack are you always reaching for?
2: I have been really into candy, actually.
1: What's the best restaurant for date night?
2: Nobu, always.
1: If you could live in any other city in the country, where would you choose?
2: Probably Houston.
1: Which of your cars do you drive the most?
2: I actually let Stormy. She likes to choose my cars every day, so it's in her hands.
1: Go Stormy. And what show are you currently obsessed with?
2: I am currently obsessed with Manifest and C.
1: Okay, Kylie, before I go, I want to ask about your pregnancy. Congratulations, we're so happy for you. Do you have a name picked out?
2: Well, we need to find out the gender first, and we decided to wait.
1: You gonna tell me first?
2: No.
1: Okay, all right, I tried. What's the best baby gift?
2: Best baby gift is just anything really sentimental.
1: What's your biggest pregnancy craving right now?
2: Frozen yogurts and In-N-Out, always.
1: Stormy excited to be a big sister?
2: She is very excited to be a big sister.
1: Okay, last question. Question number 73. How do you feel now that we're done?
2: I feel good, and I'm about to catch a flight.
1: Well, your fans are certainly going to love this. Thank you so much, Kylie.
2: All right. Liza. Bye, guys.
1: Have a good flight.
3: Oh, my God. The real one?
1: Liza Koshy.
3: It is the real one.
1: Here we are in person, where you've done your massively successful parodies of this format.
3: Stop flirting, please.
1: Now it's time to do a real one.
3: Oh, God. No pressure. Let's do it.
1: So, how does this feel?
3: Oh, my God. A little sweaty, but very exciting.
1: How long have you been a video maker for?
3: A video maker? I like that title. I've been a video maker for about 4 years now. I'm getting old.
1: How many videos have you made?
3: Way too many. Way more than I can count.
1: How does it feel having more subscribers than there are people in the country of Belgium?
3: Are you serious? Wow, Belgium has great chocolate. What an honor.
1: Can I give you a present?
3: Oh my God, you shouldn't have, but you didn't. Thank you.
1: It's okay. Can you describe your channel in 3 words?
3: Three words. Introvert gone wild.
1: Can you describe yourself in 3 words?
3: Little brown girl.
1: How would your friends describe you in 3 words?
3: Small, tinted female.
1: How about Vogue in 3 words?
3: Ooh, has good taste in people that they interview. Oh my God, speaking of taste, this is the tastiest present I've ever received. Good-looking man, Jetpack Skinski. You know me too well.
1: And what do we have over here on your wall?
3: Well, I have to add it to my shrine of Jet. I'm very religious.
1: Can you tell us, who is Jetpack Skinski?
3: One of the many voices in my head. He's one of the characters I created.
1: What's the biggest inspiration you have in creating him?
3: I'm very good-looking as man.
1: Can you do an impression of Jet Patsinski?
3: Jet.
1: Was that it?
3: Jet.
1: So over here we have a photo of Helga, and she also did a parody of 73 Questions?
3: Oh, yes, my other split personality. She did 73 Questions. Now it's my turn to do the real one.
1: Okay, so how are you doing these days?
3: Just doing one day at a time.
1: What's your story?
3: Instagram or Snapchat.
1: What's the best part about your job?
3: Well, I can't get fired.
1: Can you describe what you consider to be your job?
3: Making content to make people feel content.
1: What's most important to you?
3: Mental health, my own and of others.
1: What's something that you want people to talk about?
3: Their stories, and use their voices to be heard in their platforms, no matter how big or how small.
1: Is Liza short for anything?
3: For life. I'm 5 feet tall. But it's also short for Elizabeth. My real name's Elizabeth.
1: I knew it.
3: Oh, I made cookies for you.
1: Why did you make cookies for me?
3: Because I'm trying to suck up to Vogue.
1: Oh.
3: Check it out.
1: So, do you have any tips for starting a YouTube channel?
3: Make an account, start uploading videos, and then be yourself. It's very cliche, but nobody else can do it. They suck at it.
1: So what are you shooting this week for your channel?
0: No idea, actually. I was actually writing ideas in my office. You want to come up there and help me? I'll steal your content. Let's do it.
1: Okay. What's your weirdest habit?
0: Chewing gum all the time.
1: What's your biggest phobia?
0: Having bad breath, which is why I chew gum all the time.
1: Favorite hobby?
0: Photography. Follow me on Instagram. Plug.
1: Which famous person do you admire?
0: Jessica Alba and her company Honest. Honestly, it's amazing.
1: Who's an inspiration to you growing up?
0: I'd have to say Jim Carrey and Raven Simone. That's So Raven Was My Dream.
1: What was the last show you watched?
0: Last show that I watched was a Broadway show. Look at me being cultured. Dear Evan Hansen, Ben Platt is amazing.
1: What's your favorite film?
0: Anything with Jim Carrey. I love him. Did I mention that?
1: What's your biggest fear?
0: Re-election. Check out my office. This is it.
1: So this is your setup.
0: Yeah.
1: I love it. All right. So can you film something for your channel right now?
0: Absolutely. Let's plug it. Guys, check it out. I'm doing the real 73 questions, not the off-brand knockoff version. Make sure to check it out. You can see it in the link in bio. Please subscribe.
1: That's so cool.
0: How was that?
1: What's something you wish YouTubers would stop saying?
0: Link in bio. Please subscribe.
1: Liza, where are you from?
0: Houston, Texas, baby. Just like Beyonce. But like the off-brand version of her.
1: What do you miss most about Houston?
0: The food. Barbecue, honey. But also my family. But also fajitas. Speaking of Houston, I have to show you a mural. Check it out.
1: Okay, what's on your mural?
0: On this wall is a big map from Houston to Hollywood.
1: So cool.
0: That's right. It's my career path. Very similar to Beyonce. We have a lot in common.
1: What brings you the most joy in life?
0: Oh, man, the joy of others.
1: How many languages do you speak?
0: Deux.
1: You speak French?
0: No.
1: So it's just English?
0: Sí, y un poquito de español, con fluidez.
1: If you were a DJ, what would your name be?
0: DJ Booth.
1: When have you felt genuinely starstruck?
0: By President Barack Obama.
1: You interviewed President Obama?
0: Yeah, I did. How did that happen?
1: What is he like in person?
0: Even better looking.
1: Which YouTuber inspires you?
0: I would have to say the one I'm dating, David Dobrik.
1: What's something you could tell me about David?
0: He has great taste in women.
1: Do you have any siblings?
0: Two of them. My mom made me two sisters, but I'm the youngest.
1: What's the best part about being the youngest?
0: I would have to say the hand-me-downs.
1: Yeah?
0: And I like to think that my parents kept trying until they had the best one.
1: This is a really, really cool apartment. What's up with those plants?
0: I am a gardener. I have a big green thumb, and I can take care of these plants really easily because they're all fake.
1: Nice. How do you start your day every morning?
0: Every morning I start off with an alarm, unfortunately.
1: What's your favorite letter in the alphabet?
0: Favorite letter? B, because you can be anything.
1: What's your biggest pet peeve?
0: Biggest pet peeve? Humble brags. Shut up.
1: What's your biggest achievement to date?
0: Biggest achievement? This. Definitely this.
1: What's the best song of all time?
0: Right now it has to be J Balvin, Mi Gente. Such a good song.
1: What's the best dance move of all time?
0: This is the dance move I do to that song. A little bit of this.
1: What are you doing?
0: It's like twerking, but for your shoulders.
1: How many kids do you want?
0: To watch this video, as many as we can, guys. Come on.
1: What's the best thing you've ever worn?
0: Best thing I've ever worn. Something. I wore a dress to the VMAs. It was an amazing dress by Sergio Hudson. Plug.
1: What's your biggest splurge?
0: Biggest splurge only on food, always food.
1: Who's the most stylish person alive?
0: Jetpack Skinski. Look at that good-looking wall. But also Anna Wintour.
1: Oh, nice one.
0: Suck up.
1: Is there a message that you'd like to pass on?
0: Oh, yeah, Anna, did you see the cookies?
1: All right, I gotta wrap this interview up. In a world without YouTube, what would you imagine yourself doing with your life?
0: I would probably be in school. Guys, stay in school, otherwise this happens.
1: Who's your favorite rapper?
0: It's a tie between Chance the Rapper and Candy Rappers.
1: If you could change one law, what would it be?
0: What's the law that allows you to become a president?
1: What three things are most important to you in a person?
0: Humble, integrity, honesty, and humor.
1: Was that three?
0: That was four.
1: Okay. What would you give 5 stars in this world?
0: You, for doing this entire interview without any editing cuts.
1: So nice. Can I ask you one more question?
0: Can I actually ask you to ask me something?
1: Unconventional, but sure.
0: Okay, can I show you a magic trick?
1: Can you show me a magic trick?
0: Yes, okay, here we go. Ready?
1: Uh-huh.
0: Ala Kabooty! Whoa! Pretty impressive, right? Been working on it.
1: All right. That's incredible. And this is an incredible Real 73 Question interview. That's it.
0: We did it.
1: We did it.
0: Link in bio.
1: All right.
0: Please subscribe.
1: Bye, Liza. Take care. See you.
4: Good morning, Lupita.
5: Yes. Hi.
4: Hope I'm not interrupting. You are, but that's fine.
5: We're going to have to carry on anyway. I'm just going to ask you 73 questions in a not very long amount of time.
6: That's fine.
5: What's the first thing you thought of this morning?
6: Where's my hat?
5: What do you usually have for breakfast?
6: Plantain, sweet potato, blueberries, that kind of thing.
5: What is your morning routine?
6: I wake up, I read, I meditate, I work out, and then I face my day.
5: You currently live in Brooklyn. Uh-huh. What's the best way to spend a Saturday in Brooklyn?
6: A farmer's market and a walk in the park and a movie.
5: What's the best part about living in Brooklyn?
6: It's eclectic.
5: What was your first impression upon moving to the U.S.?
6: It's a lot greener than I thought it would be.
5: What's the most American thing ever?
6: Oh, saying totally awesome.
5: What do you love on your pizza?
6: I like a margarita pizza.
5: Delicious.
7: Lupita, what was your first pet?
6: Oh, a puppy named Princess.
7: Great. They're ready for you in the closet.
6: Okay, great.
1: Let's go to the closet.
6: Let's do it.
1: All right. What's your favorite Star Wars movie?
6: Empire Strikes Back.
1: Okay. Luke Skywalker or Han Solo?
6: Han Solo.
1: C-3PO or R2-D2?
8: R2-D2.
1: How many CGI dots did you wear while filming The Force Awakens?
6: Oh, I don't know for sure, but I think it was more than 168.
1: It's a very specific number.
8: I like specificity.
1: Fair enough. What's your favorite beverage?
8: Oh, pineapple juice.
1: Who's a person you love to have pineapple juice with?
8: Misty Copeland.
1: Who's an historical figure that you'd love to have pineapple juice with?
8: Oh, Frida Kahlo.
1: What's the best way to decompress?
8: Lemongrass tea in a sunny nook listening to Gonzales.
1: What song pumps you up the most at the gym?
6: So Special by Mavado.
1: Here we are in the Vogue Fashion Closet, every girl's dream. Oh. If everything had to be one color in this room, what would it be?
8: Oh, it would be sad, very sad.
1: What's something every woman should have in her closet?
8: Socks.
1: Socks are a very logical thing to have in a closet. What's your favorite fashion trend of all time?
6: Wide-brimmed hat.
1: Who's the most fashionable woman of all time?
6: Diana Vreeland.
1: Out of all the fashion icons in the world, who's the most influential?
6: My mommy.
1: What's your favorite movie in the past 5 years?
6: The Lunchbox.
1: If you can star in any movie in history, what would it be?
8: Oh, it would be My Fair Lady.
1: What's your favorite comedy of all time?
8: Maybe Bridesmaids.
1: Which comedy would you have loved to star in?
6: The Nutty Professor.
1: What's your spirit animal?
6: A meerkat.
9: Lupita, what was the greatest learning experience of your life?
8: Oh, when I moved to Mexico at the age of 16 without my parents.
9: They're ready for your accessories.
8: Okay, great.
1: Sweet dress.
8: Oh, thank you. Thank you very much.
1: Who is your favorite Disney character?
8: Pocahontas.
1: Can you sing a line from one of Pocahontas' songs? That's the voice of an angel if I've ever heard one.
8: Thank you.
1: Kittens or puppies?
8: Puppies.
1: Giraffes or zebras?
8: Giraffe.
1: Diamonds or pearls?
8: Pearls.
1: What was it like attending your first Met Gala?
8: Oh, it was fun. My dress was very noisy and I liked that.
1: Okay. Unaweza kusima kitu katika Swahili.
8: Okay. Mm-hmm. Haraka, haraka, haina, baraka.
1: ¿Puedes decir algo en español?
8: Me gusta hablar contigo así.
1: Yo también. What was it like growing up in Kenya?
8: Normal.
1: What is the coolest thing about Mexico?
8: The food, the festivities, fireworks.
1: What?
6: What is this doing here?
1: No idea how that got there. Show us some moves. Be careful, though.
6: Something like that.
1: No spoiler alert. No. All right, if your life were a song, what would the title be?
8: I Did It My Way.
1: If you had a tattoo, what would it be and where?
8: An infinity sign between my fingers.
1: What's a book you plan on reading?
8: Bryan Stevenson's Just Mercy.
1: What's a book that positively shaped you?
8: Marianne Williamson's A Return to Love.
7: Lupita, you're a production assistant in Hollywood. What was that like?
8: I learned a lot about coffee.
7: Great. They're ready for you in the lobby.
8: Alrighty.
1: What's your favorite band of all time?
6: The Temptations.
1: Favorite living musician?
8: John Legend.
1: Favorite non-living musician?
8: Nina Simone.
1: What are your favorite lyrics?
8: It's my house and I live here.
1: All right, now more specifically, what are your favorite rap lyrics?
8: We want a lady in the street, but a freak in the bed.
1: Incredible.
7: Lupita, what's your favorite quote from Shakespeare?
8: Tis pity, tis true, but tis true.
7: I like that one too.
1: That's a coincidence. Do you have a nickname?
8: Yes.
1: You don't have to tell me. If you weren't an actress, what would you be doing?
8: I would be a massage therapist.
1: Who are you most surprised to learn is a fan of yours?
8: Prince.
1: What TV show would you love to make a cameo in?
8: Game of Thrones.
1: That's what everyone says.
8: Yeah.
1: All right, Lupita, on this laptop on the right, we have Reese Witherspoon doing a backflip in her 73-question interview.
4: Wow.
1: Wow is right. I need to ask you, how would you top that?
8: Ooh, well, I'd need a hula hoop.
1: I just happen to have one right here. It's great.
8: Resourceful.
1: Yep.
8: At least. All right. Here.
1: What's your favorite holiday?
8: Thanksgiving in America, Christmas in Kenya, and El Día de los Muertos in Mexico.
1: That's very impressive, and now you're walking while doing that. Okay, well, what's the best first date idea?
8: Racquetball.
1: What advice would you give yourself at age 15?
8: Lose the beret.
1: Well, what's the best advice anyone's given you ever?
8: Don't sweat the small stuff.
1: Whoa!
8: That's not my fault.
1: First a lightsaber, now the rack.
8: Once again, with feeling.
1: Even better. What's the best advice that you would give a friend?
8: Don't sweat the small stuff.
1: What was it like growing up with five brothers and sisters?
8: Noisy.
1: How did your brother react to being in the most tweeted photo of all time?
8: He talked about it a lot and said, yo, yo, yo! Here, okay, now it's your turn.
1: Okay, fine, let's give it a try. All right, and there you go.
8: And go!
1: Okay, yeah, that was a lot of fun.
8: He didn't even try.
1: Hey, this thing is harder than it looks. What's a moment you felt most nervous?
8: Oh, when I moved to Mexico at 16, I was nervous about paying my bills.
1: What's the biggest difference between on stage and on camera?
8: The number of lines you have to know at once.
1: What is one role in Broadway play or musical that you would die to be in?
8: Nora in A Doll's House.
1: What did you learn the most in getting your MFA?
8: I learned how to cry on demand.
1: What's one thing you still have from your childhood?
8: A spoon.
1: What are you most excited about in life right now?
8: Spending time with my friends' babies.
1: What's the first thing that comes to mind when I say Whoopi Goldberg?
8: EGOT.
1: How about Steve McQueen?
8: Love.
1: How about J.J. Abrams?
8: Passion.
1: Second to last question, Lupita. Can you say anything about the new Star Wars movie coming out?
8: No.
1: Last question, Lupita.
8: Yeah?
1: Can you reconsider your answer to the second to last question?
8: No.
1: Give it a shot.
10: Lupita, they're ready for you in Anna's
8: office. Oh, good, good, good. Great. Oh, I have a question for you.
1: I don't normally do this, but okay.
8: Where is my bag?
1: Oh, right here.
8: Oh.
1: Nice catch.
10: Wow, what is this, football? Okay.
1: No, juicy. It isn't. All right, take care. Thanks, Lupita.
10: Cheers.
1: Bye-bye.
11: Hey.
1: Hey, Alicia.
11: What's up?
1: How are you?
11: I'm good. How are you feeling?
1: I'm good. Thanks so much for having me by for 73 questions.
11: Absolutely. I'm glad you can make it.
1: Okay. Now I know how busy you are, so let's get this thing done.
11: All good.
1: So on average, how many hours of sleep do you get every single night?
11: I think I'm getting about 5 hours a night.
1: And what's the first thing on your mind every morning?
11: When I wake up in the morning, I'm thinking about, I'm usually thinking about how do I get time to meditate so that I can set my day off right.
1: Gotta start your day with a peace of mind, right? Now, do you feel most creative in the morning or at night?
11: I feel really creative at night when it's quiet.
1: Alicia, let me tell you how much I love your beautiful home.
11: Thank you. I love it.
1: It's gorgeous.
11: We've been here maybe 5 or 6 years, and it definitely feels so good.
1: And how would you describe your home?
11: I describe it as a big ball of love, vibes, and loudness, because there's always a lot of people here running in and out. We have a really good time here.
1: Do you have a favorite room in the house?
11: I do, but I'm not taking there yet. Give me a second.
1: Obvious question, but is there a piano here?
11: Not that room, but there's another one.
1: Can't wait to see it.
11: Should we have some tea? I love tea. I'm like a fanatic.
1: I think I'm okay. Thank you, though. Who's your favorite composer?
11: I think my favorite composer is Chopin. I love how soulful and, like, deep and dark it feels. I'm a fan.
1: What do you listen for when you listen to music?
11: When I'm listening to music, I'm listening for that, you know, that energy that just kind of rises the arms, the hair on your arms, and it just makes you, you know, that thing that you're like,
1: yeah,
11: that. I'm looking for that.
1: It's a vibe.
11: It's a vibe.
1: So what's the first album that you've ever bought?
11: The first album I ever bought was BBD, Poison. Girl, yeah. I must warn you.
1: You are taking it way back.
11: Okay, that
1: That's right.
11: And yeah, it's kind of going back. But that was my first one. What do you want?
5: I read somewhere that you were actually part of a girl group when you were 13.
11: Ouch. That was hot.
5: Oh.
11: I was a part of a girl group. I was a part of a few girl groups, but the one that I think you're talking about was called Ambition.
5: That's right.
11: E-M-B-I-S-H-U-N. We were trying to be cute.
5: How old were you when you wrote your first song?
11: First song, I was... Real good song, I was 14. First song, I was 11.
5: And what was it about?
11: It was about my grandfather passing away, and that was actually the beginning of why I started writing to, like, express. It's called I'm All Alone.
5: And you remember the lyrics?
11: It was, I sit here, I was 11, so anyway, I sit here all alone, and I wonder what is wrong. Why are there so many deaths, so many lost survivors?
5: Hmm. That's really beautiful.
11: That's what I was thinking about.
5: Do you remember what your mother was playing on the speakers when you were young?
11: My mother played a lot of Bobby Caldwell, and she loved. But they won't do for love.
5: Yeah, Alicia's singing to me. I'm loving it. And what's one thing your mom said that left a lasting impression?
11: She always said treat, you know, the golden rule. She was like, treat people how you want to be treated. And that is always how I think about it.
5: What is the biggest lesson you learned from the women who raised you?
11: Biggest lesson I learned?
5: Yeah.
11: The women that raised me really taught me how to be badasses, like really strong, just don't take any mess. Say what you want, be direct, be clear. Have to know what you want to say and how you're going to say it and just deliver it.
5: Yeah, that's powerful stuff. And you grew up in Hell's Kitchen in the 90s. You've even called it the harshest of the harsh. When you think about that time in New York City, what's the first thing that comes to mind?
11: When I think about Hell's Kitchen, New York City, I'm thinking about at that time in the 90s, I'm thinking about, you know, a lot of darkness, a lot of drugs, prostitution. It was like the place where all the people who didn't belong anywhere else would go, which is why like Hell's Kitchen was so fitting. So it was definitely a deep experience.
5: Yeah, I could imagine. Do you feel that experience from out there affected your music?
11: Definitely affected my music. Just gave me that love for hip hop, for soul, for blues, for truth, for poetry, for the dark soulfulness. It definitely added to that mixture.
5: So what do you think is the harshest thing in Hell's Kitchen today?
11: Mickey Mouse, because it's Disney.
5: So these days, when you return to New York, where's the first place you go when you touch down?
11: Here. I'm always trying to go straight home, as quick as I can.
5: And what's your favorite place to dance?
11: My bedroom.
5: Alicia, there are kids watching this. Out of all the places in New York City, what would you say is the best hidden gem?
11: Oh, I have this really cool, it's kind of literal, but this really cool gem spot that I go to because I love crystals and I love to collect them. So for me, that's where I want to go.
5: That's literally a gem.
11: Literally. Oh, can I show you that room I was telling you about?
5: Yeah, love to.
11: All right, here it goes.
5: So Alicia, let's talk about that incredible job you did hosting the Grammys.
11: Wow, that was definitely an unforgettable moment.
5: How long were you prepping for that?
11: You know, I mean, I was prepping for it from the minute that I knew that it was going to happen, which was sometime in the summer. But I mean, I guess you really start to prep, you know, November, December, you know, a little bit closer just so that you can be timely and everything.
5: Right. And on a more serious note, had everything that happened that day affected the evening?
11: It was definitely crazy. You know, we lost Kobe that day, and it was just hours before the show.
5: Yeah.
11: And it was so sad, and Gigi and all the families that were there. It changed everything. It made everything that we planned for go out the window, and just had to go with the spirit, you know, had to go with the genuine feeling of how we were all feeling, which was devastating.
5: Well, I mean, you handled it beautifully, pivoting from the original plans there.
11: Pivoting is, I think, a really important thing that I have been learning. You know, you don't always know what is meant for you. And sometimes you just have to be willing to flow. And that was definitely a big example of the flow.
5: Yeah, well, it was beautiful. So performing in front of your fellow artists, did anyone make you nervous?
11: You know, it is a nerve-wracking experience, and it can be a kind of a nervous room because it's so filled with everybody. But for me, I really want to create the calm. Like, I really want to create the good energy. I want to welcome people, make people feel good, make people feel loved, make people feel appreciated. Yeah. So I didn't feel nervous. I felt like I was bringing that, you know, good energy.
5: As you always do. And do you have any mantras or rituals before you go on stage?
11: I'm a big mantra lover. I'm a big ritual lover. I love tea. I love incense, candles, stones, like we said already, crystals.
5: Yeah, yeah.
11: But I'm big on prayer, and I just like really intend for what I'm hoping to come out of the moment.
5: Do you consider yourself a spiritual person?
11: Very, very spiritual, and just very connected to, to the universe.
5: Are we going
11: to
5: see Alicia back for year three of
11: the
5: Grammys?
11: Oh, Lord.
5: Yeah?
11: Not talking about it.
5: All right, fine. Now talk to me a little bit about performing new material versus old. Do you have a preference?
11: I really love performing new material. This is really exciting because, you know, you've been working on new songs and new visuals and new ideas, and yeah. It's really exciting to get everybody in your mix and understand where you're going.
5: So you're excited about the music business today? Yeah?
11: I am excited about the music business. I think that it's a whole new world. It's a wild, wild west. It's like there's no rules. It's this open canvas that you can create exactly what you want, and there's an opportunity for so many people. It's not so, no matter who you are, where you live, you can be involved, you can express yourself, you can put your music out, you can be independent. I love that it's free like that.
5: Is there any facet of the industry that you wish you could shine a light on and change?
11: Anything that I'd want to change
5: anything.
11: In the industry? We have an organization called She Is the Music. I'd love to see more women in at the table, and that's what we're talking about and what we're creating, and you know, more women in engineers, more women producers,
5: yeah.
11: More women in boardrooms, you know, just more women really creating the world we want.
5: If you've got a platform, use it. Now, what's a talent of yours that people may be surprised to know you have?
11: You might be surprised to know that I got a little flow with me.
5: You got a little flow with me.
11: I got a little bit of a flow.
5: That's pretty mysterious.
11: What's up, E?
5: Okay.
11: How you doing?
5: Alicia, we're shifting gears. We're moving on. Here we go. What's the last book that you read?
11: Chimamanda Ngozi Adichie, Purple Hibiscus. I love her. She's so special. That's the last book I read.
5: And what's the last place that you visited?
11: The last place I visited, we were just in Miami.
5: Yep.
11: And Berlin, London, and
5: ooh,
11: France.
5: Cameo.
11: Wanna try one? I thought you were gonna beat me in air hockey.
4: But I gotta go soon, so.
11: You have to leave?
4: Soon.
11: All right. Show them my hidden talent.
5: Egypt, come on. Show me what you got.
11: This might or might not be one of my
5: Let's
11: hidden
5: go.
11: Talents.
5: Let's go. Come on, Egypt. And oh.
11: Hey. Sorry. That was good. At least you got one in.
4: I hit my.
5: Got a pool shark in the making, I promise you, Egypt.
11: You're gonna be good at it.
5: Okay, back to the questions. Yoga or Pilates?
11: Yoga.
5: What's your favorite scent?
11: My favorite scent is Nag Champa. It's like an incense. It's beautiful.
5: Now, Alicia, I heard you secretly wanted to be a party planner.
11: I am the most amazing party planner you've ever met. I am. How about all your birthdays?
5: I don't know if he agrees with you, Alicia. Anyway, you recently said that your kids taught you how to appreciate the magic when it's there, which I think was really well said. When was the last time?
4: Good job. Eight ball and
11: talented. Oh, well.
5: Very talented.
11: My kids do teach me the magic, actually. You know, I think that even just now, you know, the feeling of that genuine, you know, presence and being present and just appreciating the little things, you know, they show me that all the time.
5: Yeah. And what's the backstory behind the names Egypt and Genesis?
11: Egypt's backstory is I took a really important trip to Egypt that changed my life. And I realized that there, I realized there's nothing I can't build. There's nothing that I can't create. And so when I was pregnant, my husband actually suggested Egypt. He also suggested Genesis. He said he had a dream. And Genesis being kind of like the beginning, like renewal, is really, really powerful.
5: Yeah, and what are they obsessed with at the moment?
11: Dragon Ball Z.
4: Not really.
11: No?
5: Oh.
4: Yeah, well, action figures, but also more stuff.
11: Pokemon.
5: Now, Egypt, I hear you're into music, huh?
11: Yeah.
5: Yeah, and Alicia, how does it make you feel having a son that's producing and releasing music?
11: Yeah, it's really awesome. He plays piano, he practices really hard. And he produces. He produced for Kendrick, and actually a few of our sons are really musical. So KJ, Nas, Egypt, Nicole. We have a kind of a musical family.
4: Brother music.
5: You're on your way. And what's your favorite thing to do together as a family?
11: I think we really like to roller skate.
12: Roller skating, that's a nice little tradition for the family.
11: What about you, E?
12: Is it roller rinks? Is it more street?
4: Skateboard or something.
11: Oh, yeah, we roller skate there, and we also roller skate in our gallery sometimes. That's pretty crazy. I could show you that room
12: Please
11: later.
12: Please do, love to see it. Sounds good. And whoa, look at the ceiling. This is incredible.
11: Isn't it so beautiful? I love this so much. This world just, it transports you. Uh-oh, he's trying to beat me. All right, here we go. Let's see if he gets
12: okay,
11: it
12: here we go.
11: Real quick.
12: Alicia, what's the most rewarding thing about being a mother?
11: The most rewarding thing about being a mother is when they beat you. You know, when they're better than you. It's really, really rewarding.
12: School.
11: And when they
12: stiff competition.
11: All right.
12: All right,
11: that's how he does it. Let me show you the gallery.
12: So, describe Swizz's parent style in 3 words.
11: Swizz's parenting style is hard as nails. No, I'm just kidding. He's actually really sweet, and he's definitely, you know, he's obviously not as cuddly as Mama is, but he's really, really beautiful, and he's honest, very honest.
12: And what have you and him taught each other?
11: He's taught me about the magic, like allowing space for the magic, allowing room for there to be magic, and I've taught him about kind of coming a little bit down out of the clouds, a little bit, just a tiny bit.
12: Where do you feel like you're at your most personal best?
11: I'm at my personal best when, you know, when I have a nice balance between my family, my work, my creativity, my dreams, myself.
12: What is the hardest challenge that you've ever had to overcome?
11: Hardest challenge I've ever had to overcome is probably just really recognizing that the power that I was looking for, or the answers that I was looking for, are inside of me, as opposed to looking outside of me all the time and allowing other people to maybe control the outcome.
12: Alicia, everywhere I look has the most amazing art I've ever seen in my life. This
11: Isn't
12: is amazing.
11: This so sick, Kehinde Wiley.
12: Yeah, this is
11: good. Oh my gosh, this is such a beautiful room. I love it in here so much.
12: And what can you tell me about this artist?
11: Kehinde is very, very special. I mean, I can't even, this is his largest piece, and we are so blessed to own it. And this is a cause piece that is also very iconic. And if you went down there, I mean, it looks huge here, but if you went down and looked at it, it's like massive. And we actually had to remove the whole side of the house to get him in here. It was crazy.
12: Well, there's certainly no lack of inspiration with this art, right?
11: It really is. It's beautiful.
12: Now, you have a new album coming out.
11: Yes.
12: And it's self-titled.
11: Alicia, the album.
12: What made you go with that name?
11: Yeah, who is that person anyway? I'm actually trying to figure out.
12: You know what I mean. What can I expect to hear on it?
11: You're going to hear Heat Rocks. You're going to hear that timeless music that's going to be with you forever in your heart. And you're definitely going to hear different sides of Alicia, because I think there's so much that makes us who we are, and we don't get a chance to always express all the sides. So that's what I'm doing.
12: And why was releasing Underdog so important to you?
11: Underdog just feels like such a story. It's such a moment. I think we're at a time where we, more than ever, just need to know that we're going to figure it out and we're gonna make it through. I think that just for me, I always need to hear those words, because sometimes things feel kind of dark. So Underdog feels triumphant.
12: So this is a great time to talk about your new book.
11: More Myself. It's a theme. Alicia, More Myself is definitely a theme.
12: Love
11: I'm in a
12: it.
11: Place where I'm really understanding more about how to become my authentic self. And I wanted to share some of those journeys with you, because I think we're all looking for like the truth and the realness in our lives.
12: Absolutely, Alicia.
11: Thank you. Are you leaving?
12: No, I'm not going anywhere.
11: I was asking Adrian if he was leaving.
12: Sorry.
11: All right.
12: So what was your process writing a book like?
11: It's really, really deep, crazy, interesting. It's so much different than writing music. You know, it's like music is these short moments, but you have to tell these stories in these short moments. The book is just so much more in depth, so much more memories, and also therapeutic, because you start to realize the things you did to create these moments and how do you undo them. So it was really amazing, but hard and deep.
12: And which process was harder, songwriting or memoir?
11: I think the journey, because I'm calling the book a journey, the journey is definitely the harder thing to write. Maybe because I just don't do it often, and songs I write more often, so I'm more familiar with how to get it all done. Can I have a hug?
4: Sure.
11: All right,
4: I love you.
11: Hi. Have a good day. I'll see you at the airport.
4: Hi.
12: That is so
11: Thanks
12: sweet.
11: Thanks for beating me.
4: Hi.
12: That is so sweet. Our hug.
11: I know.
12: Our hugs standard issue here.
11: I love hugs. I need them.
12: So is there anything that you were nervous about sharing with everyone in your book?
11: I mean, I think

0: on us by other people, and sometimes we live out those expectations because we're trying to be the good girl or the good boy. And I would love for us to challenge that and talk about how do we find our own truth.
1: What does feminism mean to you?
0: Feminism to me just means the power of a woman and honoring it and cherishing it and really lifting it up and revering it.
1: I like that. And what values do you feel are the most important to instill in your kids?
0: I want my kids to know kindness, know empathy. I definitely want them to understand their blessings, be grateful, gratitude. I want them to understand how to speak to people clearly and communicate in a way that it helps them get across their point of view. There's so much to connect and teach them.
1: What would you say is the toughest thing about raising kids in 2020?
0: Toughest thing about raising sons in 2020 is, I think the world could be a very dangerous place for men and especially young black men. And I think that just to continuously teach them and show them how to stand in their kingliness is really important. So they're already well on their way, though.
1: They are on their way. Now, Alicia, I believe I was promised a certain...
0: Oh, I think I was going to show you my room with my piano. My other favorite room.
1: So what does me time look like for Alicia?
0: Me time is, my meditations, me time for sure. Me time is also, a special spa moment just for myself. It's a moment with my girls, my homegirls. We get to just hang out. My husband, obviously, when I guess, that's still with other people, but it still fills me up, and I think that's what it is. Like, how do you fill yourself up?
1: What's two words to describe your style?
0: Tomboy chic.
1: There's the piano, looking good. Who's most stylish person alive, Alicia?
0: Let's say Billy Porter.
1: What are three wardrobe staples every woman should have?
0: Three wardrobe staples. I think you should have a white tee, a fire fedora, and a black leather.
1: Braids or curls?
0: Braids.
1: So this is where you write your music. This is where it comes to life.
0: Oh, I love it.
1: Yeah, it's amazing.
0: Thanks.
1: And you said that you don't have a traditional or strategic or formulaic approach to writing music. Is that right?
0: Yeah, I don't. I just go with the heart for music. I don't get scientific with music. I get more just what it feels like, That's the most important.
1: And what's the most difficult song that you've ever written?
0: It's so interesting because the hardest song I've ever created is also the easiest song I've ever written. If I Ain't Got You is the easiest song to write, but the hardest song to put in the form that you hear it in, because it just took so long to figure out how to produce it right and create that right genuine energy. So that's a twofold.
1: And what would you say is the most beautiful song you've ever written?
0: Most beautiful song I've
1: ever
0: written?
1: Yeah, what is it?
0: One of my favorite songs is called Not Even the King. And it just talks about no matter how much money you have, nothing is more important than love.
1: No words truer than that. Alicia, I do have to apologize because I didn't come prepared to play your piano.
0: Oh, that's okay.
1: But...
0: Hello.
1: But what tips do you have for all those watching starting to play?
0: I would say anyone who's just starting to play, just keep playing. Just practice and keep trying different styles and, just especially figure out who you are and what special thing you have.
1: And you collaborated with so many legends in your career. Who's left on the wish list?
0: I still haven't. I realized that I didn't get to collaborate with Prince before he passed away, and I'm so sad about that. And I still haven't collaborated with Lauryn Hill.
1: Lauryn Hill.
0: Like, that needs to happen.
1: Oh, that needs to happen. Alicia, besides piano, what else can you play?
0: I play all keyboards, play a little bit of guitar, but my mainstay is all keyboards. So any type of piano, any type of keyboard, I'm messing with it.
1: And your piano sound is so soulful. It's
0: very spiritual, connected to spirit.
1: Yeah. And what's your attitude in life in 2020?
0: My attitude in life in 2020 is no holding back, no dimming the light, and complete clarity.
1: Well, Alicia, it's time for clarity of the keys.
0: Should I play you some?
1: Please do. Okay. I'm feeling that. Yeah. No. What good is an interview if I'm not gonna...
0: You gonna get...

0: did that.
1: Yeah, I'm really good. Oh, hey there.
2: Hey.
1: I'm here to interview your daughter.
2: Oh, please, come in. She's okay. Writing in the room.
1: All right, let's do it. I didn't interrupt your practicing.
3: It's all good. How are you?
1: I'm good. I'm so happy to be here. 73 questions.
3: I'm so excited to see you. I've watched so many of these videos. I can't believe you're here. This is so cool.
1: I've watched so many of your videos.
3: Oh, thanks.
1: This is actually happening. All right, let's do it.
3: This is happening. Okay.
1: So what are you playing right now?
3: Oh, I was just playing some chord progressions to see if I can come up with any, cool song idea.
1: It's the next hit.
3: I didn't really come up with anything good, but...
1: Okay. Do you have to be in a certain mood to write?
3: I think there just has to be some kind of inner storm. You gotta be feeling something.
1: And what is the writing process like?
3: Well, I usually have my laptop here, and I'll just kind of, like, write a lyric. Let's say I was like, your lips are like pink flowers, and I would write, your lips are like pink flowers, lyrics. And then I would kind of... I'll find, like, all my lyrics, because they're all saved under the lyrics tag.
1: Cool.
3: And so then I just have... A bunch of those ideas on my laptop.
1: Wow, going digitized.
3: Going digitized, and then I just kind of try and find some chord progression that sounds like what I'm trying
1: to
3: say.
1: How do you know when a song is finished?
3: You just know. It's like falling in love. You just know when you love that person, you know? It's like you can feel when the puzzles fit together and it's perfect and you've captured everything. You've painted everything like a perfect picture, and then you can tell when it's off and you need to work more on it.
1: Do you get more attached to some songs over others?
3: Absolutely.
1: Which ones?
3: On my last album, First Man.
1: Ooh.
3: Yeah.
1: Now, based on your tour and your latest album, Romance, you've been thinking a lot about romance. Is that right?
3: I've always been thinking a lot about romance. I'm definitely a hopeless romantic. I love love.
1: Do you think you have to be in love to write good love songs?
3: Not necessarily, but I think when you're in love, the detail that you get in the songs is just, nobody can make that up in their imagination, you know, the way the person's shirt smelled, the expression on their face, you know, the way the sky looked that night. It's like those details have to come from real life.
1: And speaking of romance, what's the most romantic trait that a guy can have?
3: Kindness. I'm a sucker for just a kind, good man.
1: And what's the most romantic thing that has ever been done for you?
3: A lady never tells.
1: Aw, you got away from that one. So, Camila, obviously your songs are so personal.
3: Yeah.
1: What's the most meaningful song?
3: Definitely First Man, because it's a song I wrote about my dad, and I remember just crying, writing it, picturing his face the whole day.
1: And speaking of that song, I saw your performance at the Grammys.
3: Oh.
1: You killed it.
3: Thanks.
1: And it was so special to see you sing to your dad like that.
3: Thanks, it felt really special.
1: Did he have any idea you were going to do that?
3: He didn't know until the day before. Oh. And he was so nervous. We did the red carpet together, and he was, like, literally slapping himself in the face, like, taking deep breaths. My dad is, like, he is not like that. So I was, like, I couldn't believe.
1: That's
3: I was,
1: so
3: like,
1: sweet.
3: Oh, my God. He was so nervous. My mom and dad are both really camera shy, so I'm surprised my mom is doing this today.
1: How nervous were you before singing to him?
3: I get so nervous before every award show. I get so nervous that after every performance, I get acid reflux so bad that I can't stand up. But honestly, when I saw him sitting there, I was like, man, nothing else here really matters but me telling my dad how much I love him in front of everybody. Like, this is about him. This isn't even about me or the Grammys or anything, you know?
1: Okay, Camila, why don't you tell us why we're here in the English countryside. Tell the audience.
3: Do you want to know? I am doing a musical remake of Cinderella.
1: Yes,
3: do you actually
1: want
3: to go out there because it's really
1: Let's
3: beautiful?
1: Go.
3: Okay.
1: Hey, so you're Cinderella. Clearly you're excited. How are you enjoying this?
3: I'm honestly in love with it. I'm like, I've fallen in love with it. Anybody that knows me knows my absolute dream is to, you know, make an inspiration playlist full of Disney songs to get ready for work. I mean, how amazing is that? I want to live in that world all the time.
1: Well, now that you're living in this world, can you give me your best British accent?
3: I don't know. What do you think? I mean, I feel like British people would say it's rubbish, but I think I've watched maybe enough Harry Potter to maybe slightly get away with it. I don't know.
1: Regardless of what the Brits say, I think that sounded amazing.
3: Thank you. Good thing I'm not doing a British accent in the movie, otherwise I would get in trouble.
1: Camila, can you tell me something about you that people do not know?
3: I can tell you three things. I don't know why I'm still speaking a British
1: accent.
3: I actually eat a banana with every single meal. It doesn't matter what it is. Doesn't matter if it's pasta, a sandwich, rice and beans, scrambled eggs, pancakes, pizza. Eat bananas with everything. I can only sleep with socks on, mm-hmm. because I feel like the boogeyman will lick my feet if not. And I had it taken in the third grade where I couldn't stop flaring my nostrils. And that I have never confessed publicly before.
1: Well, I haven't noticed. Don't worry.
3: Oh, well, I don't do it anymore.
1: Okay, can you tell me something not about you that a lot of people don't know?
3: Ooh, I learned this today. Horses sleep standing up.
1: Oh, that is so interesting.
3: Crazy,
1: okay.
3: right?
1: Let's go outside.
3: Let's go out there after you.
1: Thank you. What's your go-to drink order?
3: Alcoholic or non-alcoholic?
1: Either.
3: Tequila, alcoholically, mm-hmm. and non-alcoholic, honestly, water and sometimes lemonade.
1: All right.
3: I'm feeling crazy.
1: Okay. Go-to dessert order.
3: Chocolate, cake, anything. Chocolate.
1: Podcast or audiobooks?
3: Audiobooks.
1: Instagram or TikTok?
3: TikTok, because there's really funny videos on there.
1: Who's your music icon?
3: Madonna, Michael Jackson, Prince, you know, the undeniable, obvious ones.
1: Do you remember the first song you memorized all the lyrics to?
3: Cinderella by the Cheetah Girls.
1: And who would you say were your earliest inspirations?
3: I was a huge Disney Channel fan. So, you know, when we got cable TV, after we didn't have cable TV, I was like, Disney Channel's the greatest thing ever in the entire world, which it is and was. But, you know, Cheetah Girls, High School Musical, Hannah Montana is really the reason that I'm here. I was like in my own Disney Channel movie in my bathroom all the time.
1: We are getting super countryside with bucolic ponds.
3: It's really beautiful, right? That plant is not real. I wish it was. I got here and I was like, I'm pretty sure I'm in Pandora in Avatar. But it is beautiful, right?
1: It is. When did you know that you wanted to be a performer?
3: Honestly, the day that I auditioned for X Factor. Because before that was the first time I ever really performed in front of a large group of people. I was so shy. I didn't even perform in front of my family before then. And that was the first time I was like, oh, this is kind of cool. Like, I can do this without passing out.
1: Did it seem like that was your first time?
3: Yeah.
1: What is the hardest part about performing to a live audience?
3: Working through nerves and making nerves your friend and turning them into fuel has been something that I've really learned to do the past few years, because I still get super, super nervous because I care so much about it. So, like, really getting that under control.
1: How does the vibe of an audience affect your performance?
3: It's everything. I mean, I feel like I've performed in both extremes. I've performed in front of an audience that absolutely did not care about me. And in the beginning, I was like, but then you're like, you know what? I'm going to try and connect with everybody here and just and do my best. But then it's like when I'm performing for my fans on tour that they're like, I feel so much love from them. And they're like singing the lyrics and they're crying. And I'm like, everybody here is my family and we are all one. And I love this people.
1: That's so sweet.
3: It's the best. Euphoric.
1: What's the most memorable fan interaction that you've ever had in your life?
3: Ooh, recently I was in a meet and greet and I was talking to one of my fans. Her name is Steph. Mm-hmm. She was going through a really bad, painful period of anxiety.
1: Sure.
3: And actually at the time I was going through a really bad period of anxiety too. And we were talking about it and I just remember hugging her and I was crying and we were like, I just felt really, connected with her. And a few months later she told me that she was doing a lot better and now I'm doing a lot better too. And just having an honest conversation about that, I just felt like, it's like one of those moments where I was, really connecting with someone.
1: Well, that's really, really sweet.
3: Wait, can I show you something really cool?
1: Yeah, let's do it.
3: Oh, come here.
1: Okay. Gryffindor or Slytherin?
3: Gryffindor! And I definitely rig all the Harry Potter quizzes to get Gryffindor, even though I know I'm a Hufflepuff.
1: Okay.
3: Hufflepuffs are good, too.
1: Rachel or Phoebe?
3: Phoebe.
1: Selena or Whitney?
3: Litany. I don't know. I gotta pick both.
1: I heard that you don't curse in front of your audiences. Tell me why.
3: Because my sister's 10 years younger than me, and when I started this, I was 15, and she was 5, and, obviously she's around me when I'm working a lot and singing, was singing my songs, and I just didn't want to, I don't know, I'm just really mindful of her, and therefore, like, all my kid audience. It's just a personal choice.
1: What's your favorite curse word anyway? Okay, what are you going to show me?
3: Do you want to see? Look, there's koi fish in this pond.
1: Oh,
3: did you? You see them over there?
1: Yeah, right there.
3: Did you know that koi fish live to be 200 years old?
1: You are full of trivia.
3: Especially if you feed them. You want to feed them?
1: Oh my God,
3: here,
1: this is great. I've never done this before.
3: Yeah.
1: I'm a master.
3: One, two, three.
1: Fish feeder. Eat that fish.
3: Oh yeah, I'm feeding
1: now. Okay, Camila, I heard you were really shy as a child.
3: Oh,
1: is this
3: true? Oh my God, yeah. I would cry when people sang happy birthday to me. I was so overwhelmed. I would go to family parties and get so overwhelmed that I just started crying.
1: Well, you overcame that pretty well.
3: Well, I still kind of do it, but, you know, but it's, I keep it more under control now.
1: But what gave you the courage to sing in spite of social anxiety like that?
3: I think it's just because, honestly, it's just what I love to do mm-hmm. most in the world. And I was like, well, if I want to do this, then I need to overcome this. And, you know, I feel like I have. Like, I think that I'm introverted by nature and can still get a little bit shy sometimes, but I think that's normal.
1: Yep.
3: And something that you could totally, you know, you could totally control.
1: Yeah. Whose work has really, really made a profound impact on you?
3: Ooh, Beyonce. I spent the last whole year, before every performance, I would listen to Homecoming. And just watching that documentary, it just felt so meaningful and important and connected to humanity and what's real in the world. And I was just really inspired by her strength.
1: Yeah.
3: And, I think that she's incredible.
1: Do you ever read press about yourself?
3: Absolutely not. No. Never. I would never. Nobody could ever make me do that.
1: Why?
3: Because it just hurts. It just, you know, it hurts my soul. And I know that if I want to be happy and if I want to be myself and stay true to myself and true to people, I know that I can't read those things about myself. Because how can it not hurt?
1: Yeah.
3: It would hurt everybody and anybody.
1: No, it's true. What's the thing that you're most proud of off stage?
3: The thing that I'm most proud of off stage?
1: Yeah.
3: I think that the most important thing to me is to do the right thing and do the good thing. And I feel like I have a good sense of, like, I think that's the only thing that matters to me in the world. Even if I'm unsuccessful and fail at everything, if I know that I'm, you know, treating people the right way and doing, you know, following kind of my morals, then I feel proud of myself as a person.
1: Now, you've spoken directly to dreamers from the stage.
3: Yeah.
1: What's something you want dreamers and immigrants to hear today?
3: That you are not alone and that you are supported and heard and seen by a lot of people.
1: And besides that issue, what's a cause that's near and dear to your heart?
3: The earth and climate change and everything that's going on right now and just being, you know, just what that's going to do in the future generations.
0: Camila, tea's ready.
3: Oh my God. Do you want to have some chamomile relaxing delicious tea?
1: Oh my gosh, it's so British of you.
3: I know.
1: You've turned British.
3: Well, actually, English breakfast would be the British thing.
1: Oh, that's right.
3: Of me. But chamomile is kind of my favorite, not going to lie.
1: Okay.
3: Oh my God.
1: What?
3: There's ducks over there and we're going to feed them.
1: There's a family of ducks.
3: Oh my God. Okay.
1: Oh my gosh.
3: Here's the truth, right?
1: Yep.
3: So I came into this house and they were like, there's ducks every morning and I've never, ever seen them. I have my duck food ready and I've never seen them until today. So you're like my good luck charm.
1: I'm so lucky.
3: Oh my God.
1: I'm a lucky duck.
3: Oh my God. We're
1: okay.
3: Lucky ducks.
1: But we're going to keep answering questions.
3: Okay.
1: Kicks or heels?
3: Kicks.
1: Smoky eye or pastel palette? Whoa!
3: Ooh!
1: Oh my God!
3: Oh my God! Thank God I'm not like my grandma who has an actual fear of birds.
1: Oh my gosh.
3: Oh my God.
1: I did not sign up for this,
3: they're
1: Camila.
3: They're shy. You want to talk about shy? That they're shy.
1: Okay. Wow.
3: Oh, that was really cool though, huh?
1: That was beautiful.
3: It's kind of magical.
1: Okay. We have to get back to the questions.
3: Okay. Oh, sweating.
1: Oh, me too. dress or pants?
3: Dress.
1: Mini or maxi?
3: Maxi?
1: Okay.
3: Maxi.
1: Leather or lace?
3: Lace.
1: Would you rather swim in a beach or do you imagine yourself skiing in the Alpines?
3: Honestly, no. I'm from Miami and even this being outside fully bundled is too cold for me.
1: All right. Whose fashion advice do you listen to before anyone else?
3: My mom's, because she always tells me when I look like a homeless person when I'm leaving the house. And she's like, you cannot do that.
1: Who's your favorite designer?
3: I like Chanel.
1: Which artist's style do you most admire?
3: Rihanna, and I bet even Rihanna would say Rihanna.
1: All right. Do you have any good luck charms?
3: Eugene Fitzherbert, my dog.
1: Ooh, your dog, yes.
3: Yeah.
1: What kind of breed of dog is he?
3: Okay, here's the truth. He's a Pomeranian, and I usually always like big dogs, but he kind of won my heart.
1: Can I meet him?
3: He's not here. He's in Miami.
1: Ah, what a bummer.
3: I know.
1: Now, it's a very unique name for a dog.
3: Thanks.
1: And Eugene is named after a Disney character.
3: Yes, the prince from Tangled, whose name is Flynn Rider, but secretly his name is Eugene Fitzherbert, and I always want to name my dogs Disney characters.
1: Thank you for clarifying that.
3: Absolutely. Hey, we should get some tea.
1: It's getting cold, yep. Okay, so besides tea, what other British customs have you become familiar with?
3: Have you ever had a digestive? It's
1: no?
3: like a really famous British cookie, and it has chocolate on one side.
1: Okay.
3: It's really good. We're going to have that with our tea right now.
1: Right.
3: You dip it. It melts in your mouth. It's incredible. Also, Cadbury's. Hey, Mama. Chocolate.
1: If you insist.
3: Chocolate buttons are really good. Fish and chips dunked in a lot of vinegar. That's what they don't tell you is that you got to dunk it in vinegars. Nando's with peri-peri sauce. I'm moving here.
1: You are loving it here.
3: I love it.
1: All right, but besides England, what country has the best cuisine?
3: I think Italy. Yeah, I just love to pig out over some Italian food. It's actually one of the most glorious things in the world to me, personally.
1: And what's on a Camila Cabello curated menu?
3: I would say breakfast, huge breakfast, pancakes, chilaquiles, all of that stuff. Lunch, Cuban food, rice, plantains, beans. Dinner, huge Italian food, lots of cheese, Mexican, Cuban, Italian, Indian. Those are my favorite foods right now.
1: All right. Now, I notice you're sewing.
3: Yeah, so what? Get it? Just forget I said that. Just edit that out.
1: We're not going to edit that out. Oh, why are you sewing, Camila?
3: It's actually movie prep, and you will know when you see it.
1: Is Cinderella sewing in the movie?
3: I won't say anything else. Oh, you've already gotten a lot out of me.
1: You hear that, blogs?
3: You've gotten 73 pieces of information out of me.
1: All right, so what are you most excited about in this role? Tell me.
3: That Cinderella inspires me. I love living in her magical world where she believes in dreams and she believes in love and she believes in everything good because I want to be like that. I want to be that as much as I can.
1: What do you most have in common with Cinderella?
3: I think just that. I think that we want to see the magic in life and we will relentlessly keep fighting for our dreams.
1: I don't think we have enough mom in this episode. Sinu!
3: I agree.
1: What question should I ask your daughter?
3: Sweet mama!
2: What is your favorite thing about our relationship?
3: Ooh, my favorite thing about our relationship is that she's my best friend. And you are, I always say this, but you're the better half of my brain. And I just feel like I want to, if I can get to where you are as a woman, I will be really happy in life because I think that you're so strong and so kind and so grounded in what's important and at the same time so, like, so full of hope. And I think that you're really magical. And not to get emo, but I will. But yeah, I love you. Love you, bro.
1: That is so sweet. You are definitely sewing that to wipe the tears off of my face.
3: Yeah. Here you go.
1: What's the biggest lesson that you've learned from your mother?
3: The biggest lesson, I would say, above all, she's always reminded me that we only have one life and that it's your job to fight for your happiness. It's your responsibility to fight for your happiness. And nobody and nothing will do that for you. You have to fight for it yourself. And so, yeah, I think that's the biggest lesson. But obviously, I get one every 20 minutes because that's how often I have my nervous breakdowns as a 22-year-old.
1: One thing that blows my mind is that you're an international pop star, but you're also one of the most down-to-earth people.
3: Thanks.
1: How do you pull that off?
3: I really think I just got lucky with I'm surrounded by people that, like I said, just keep me close to what's real. And keep me, you know, like the John Mayer song, Where the Light Is. And, you know, it's human sometimes to fall off that path and to, you know, get caught up in things that don't matter and aren't real. But what's real is really love and being good to people. And that's very simple. And I think that the people around me constantly remind me that and are keeping me in that direction and make me motivated to stay in that
1: Sweet.
3: Direction.
1: And a few of your music videos have over a billion views. That's 1/7 of the planet.
3: That's so weird and crazy.
1: How does it make you feel? How does it make you feel when you look at these view counts?
3: It's weird. I mean, it's crazy because I just think of myself as a little girl and I would never picture me being able to do something like that. So it just goes to show you, shy kids, you can do anything.
1: You hear that, shy kids?
3: Yes.
1: Okay, now, your upbringing. You split your time between Cuba and Mexico City.
3: Yeah.
1: How did you feel about moving back and forth so much growing up?
3: Well, I don't remember because I was so young, but I asked my mom this the other day and she was like, yeah, I remember you feeling sad because you would be surrounded by a group of people in Cuba and then we would have to leave to Mexico and you wouldn't see them again. So I imagine that it was kind of hard for me, but I don't really remember.
1: ¿Cuál es la cosa más cubana de ti?
3: Wow, Spanish.
1: Yeah, you like that.
3: Very impressive. La cosa más cubana de mí es que soy muy cariñosa, muy encimosa. Very like a koala. I want to cuddle things.
1: Entonces, ¿cuál es la cosa más mexicana de ti?
3: Cosa más mexicana de mí, mi sentido del humor.
1: Last question. Question number 73. I'm so sorry, this is breaking mi corazón.
3: But breaking mi corazón también.
1: All right, last question.
3: Yeah.
1: What are the chances of me getting a cameo in Cinderella? Prince Charming, what do you think?
3: Huh? I don't know. I wish I could do that for you, man. I wish I could. Okay. But you know what I can do?
1: Yeah.
3: I could take you on... The ducks are back! I could take you on, the set of Cinderella, and we could see the ducks before we go.
1: Okay, off to see the ducks.
3: Let's go.
1: Let's go.
3: I'll bring the sew.
1: Yes.
3: Sew and go.
1: Off we go.
3: Off we go, sew.
1: And you know.
4: Reese.
5: Hi, hey. Come on in.
4: Cool. Thanks for having me over.
5: Yeah.
4: I'm just going to ask you 73 questions. You know the drill.
5: I can't wait.
4: Great. What's the first thing you thought of when you woke up this morning?
5: Coffee.
4: What are you most excited about these days?
5: Movies.
4: What's the last hobby you picked up?
5: Rollerblading.
4: What's your favorite holiday?
5: Easter.
4: What's the best part about living in LA?
5: Sunshine. Sunshine.
4: What are three words to describe living in LA?
5: Outdoorsy, easygoing, and comfortable.
4: What do you miss most about Nashville?
5: The people.
4: What is Southern hospitality to you?
5: Where everybody belongs.
4: And what's the coolest thing about being a mom?
5: You get to eat fun things like chicken fingers.
4: If you could invite anyone over for a Witherspoon dinner in this dining room, who would it be?
5: All the female senators.
4: What would you cook?
5: Lasagna.
4: What would you talk about?
5: Why there's not more female senators. Oh, I want to show you something. We have refreshments back here.
4: Oh, perfect. What's your favorite country to visit?
5: France.
4: Last country you visited?
5: The Bahamas.
4: Country you wish to visit?
5: Venezuela.
4: Reese, if you were a hip-hop artist, what would your stage name be?
5: Little Spoon.
4: What's your favorite TV show of all time?
5: Mad Men.
4: What TV show would you love to make a cameo in?
5: Girls.
4: Favorite movie of all time?
5: Splendor in the Grass.
4: Favorite movie in the past 5 years?
5: Grand Budapest Hotel.
4: Movie that made you cry?
5: The Impossible.
4: Movie that made you cry from laughter?
5: Bad Grandpa.
4: Who's your favorite Disney character?
5: Tinkerbell.
4: If there's one thing missing in life right now, what is it?
5: The bees. Oh, hey, I want to show you the pool.
4: Oh,
5: come on,
4: awesome. Great. How often do you have pool parties here?
5: Every weekend.
4: Huh.
5: Come sit down. You want some tea?
4: No, I'm okay.
5: It's my grandmother's recipe.
4: Okay. What's your favorite food?
5: I like fried chicken.
4: Least favorite food?
5: Pickles.
4: What do you love on your pizza?
5: Pepperoni.
4: What's your favorite restaurant?
5: The Ivy at the Shore.
4: That's a pretty awesome Oscar you got there. How much does that thing weigh?
5: 8.5 pounds.
6: Reese.
5: Oh, hey, Weston.
6: I think my girlfriend wants me to propose to her. What advice do you have for a guy who may not be able to jump into the deep end?
5: Well, be honest, tell her the truth, and be prepared for her to leave. Hey, I want to show you something really cool in the backyard.
4: Oh, awesome. Who's the last person you texted?
5: My daughter.
4: Favorite app?
5: Instagram.
4: Favorite website?
5: Le Catch.
4: How do you feel about selfies?
5: I like a selfie.
4: Besides you, who should everyone be following on Instagram?
5: Tuna melts my heart.
4: What do you think ever happened to Tracy Flick?
5: I think she probably runs the tea party now.
4: What was one thing you wish you knew in high school?
5: Not to wear tan hose.
4: What color dress did you wear to your prom?
5: A red dress with tan hose.
4: If there were a yearbook for Hollywood, what would you be named?
5: Life at the party.
4: What's your favorite cheer from cheerleading?
5: Big red in the front. Let me hear you grunt.
4: Okay, yeah.
5: Is that any good? I don't know.
4: No, it's great. That's great. What are three things in your bag you can't live without?
5: My cell phone, my keys, and lipstick.
4: Can you show me something awesome on this trampoline?
5: Sure.
4: That was pretty impressive.
5: Thanks.
4: Yeah. Diamonds or pearls?
5: Pearls.
4: Heels or flats?
5: Heels.
4: Who's your fashion icon?
5: CZ Guest.
4: What's the best fashion trend of all time?
5: Skinny jeans.
4: Okay, that trampoline looks really, really fun.
5: Oh, you want to try it?
4: Yes.
5: Come on.
4: All right, here we go. Reese, be prepared for a backflip and... Just kidding.
5: Good job.
4: If you could switch lives with a person for one day, who would it be?
5: My baby.
4: If you had a tattoo, what would it be and where?
5: I didn't say I don't have a tattoo.
4: If you could live in any historical decade, what would it be and where?
5: Probably the 40s in America.
4: What's your spirit animal?
5: Hummingbird/squirrel.
4: Do you have any pets?
5: Yes, I have 2 dogs.
4: What was your first pet's name?
5: Sarah.
4: Best gift you've ever received?
5: My kids.
4: Best gift you've ever given?
5: My kids.
4: What's the biggest surprise you've ever had?
5: My 16th birthday.
4: What's the cutest thing on planet Earth?
5: babies in their Halloween costumes.
4: If you could moonlight as another profession, what would it be?
5: Oh, I'd probably be a pediatric cardiologist.
4: What's your favorite board game?
5: Taboo.
4: Most important advice you'll give your kids?
5: Listen to your mother.
4: If you were forced to play one song on that piano for the rest of your life, what would it be?
5: Probably Born on the Bayou. Oh, sit down, please.
4: Oh, great, thanks. What are your favorite lyrics to any song?
5: All the immediate unknowns are better than knowing a tired and lonely fate by Rilo Kiley.
4: If your life were a song, what would the title be?
5: It's a Good Day.
4: What band, past or present, would you be a groupie for?
5: The Doors.
4: What's your favorite Johnny Cash song?
5: Tennessee Stead.
4: That's a lot of books you got up there. What was the last book that you read?
5: Big Little Lies.
4: What was a book you read because everyone else was reading it?
5: 50 Shades of Grey.
4: What's an experience in your life you felt most nervous?
5: Giving birth.
4: What's the best first date idea?
5: Rollerblading.
4: In the spirit of John Witherspoon, your family relative who signed the Declaration of Independence a really long time ago, do you think you can sign this headshot of John Witherspoon?
5: Sure.
4: Great. Thank you. Okay. Oh, that's my ride.
5: Oh, okay.
4: Yeah.
5: Here, I'll see you to the door.
4: Great. What are you doing tomorrow?
5: I don't know. What are you doing?
4: I'm not here to answer questions. What do you hope to be doing next year?
5: More of the same.
4: Okay, so your lasagna dinner with female senators has come to an end. What do you have for dessert?
5: Snow cones.
4: Little Spoon, it is time to go. Thanks so much for having me.
5: Thanks for coming.
4: All right. Take care.
5: Yeah, drive safe.
4: Uh-huh, will do.
5: Are you forgetting something?
4: It's just so pretty.
5: Thanks. You wouldn't be the first one.
4: All right. Take care.
5: See ya.
4: Bye-bye.
5: Bye.
4: Reese, would you subscribe to the Vogue channel?
5: Absolutely.
7: Hey.
8: Hey, Neil.
7: Old school. The Empire Strikes Back. Nice flick.
8: Well, I appreciate the invitation to swing by your house and ask you 73 questions.
7: I'm excited by it. Should we start?
8: Yeah.
7: Check this out.
8: Yeah.
7: It's fontacular.
8: No, we don't have to do that in post. All right, so what was the vision for the home I'm about to see?
7: I wanted it to be like some adventurer's club with a genius bar inside.
8: How long have you been living here for?
7: About 3 years. Popcorn?
8: Sure. What's the best thing about living in New York City?
7: The immediacy, the culture, the people.
8: What's the craziest thing you've ever seen on a New York City subway?
7: A guy with a needle in his arm.
8: Oh, thanks. Got cool posters there.
7: Thanks. Clue. It's not just a game anymore.
8: So, Neil, what are you excited about most work-wise these days?
7: Ooh, series of unfortunate events, no question. I can't wait. January 13th.
8: If you had to choose another career besides acting, what do you think you'd be doing?
7: Imagineer.
8: Who's one person you're dying to work with?
7: J.J. Abrams.
8: If you could take an acting class with anybody, who would it be?
7: Sir Anthony Hopkins.
8: So this is by far the best workspace.
7: Thanks.
8: I've ever seen.
7: It's also kind of my display area.
8: Incredible.
7: Random stuff.
8: What's the coolest thing here?
7: Coolest? This is my Tony Award. It spins.
8: What's the second coolest thing here?
7: Do I have to rate them? This is my NPH brand from the Harold and Kumar movies, and it still works. No, it doesn't.
9: Yes, it does.
8: What item would you die to get your hands on if it went up for auction?
7: Haunted Mansion Doom Buggy.
8: When I did this with Emma Stone, she did a magic trick. What's a magic trick that you can show me?
7: I hate magic.
8: Fair enough. All right, what do we have over here? This booth looks familiar.
7: Right? This is the actual booth from How I Met Your Mother. I stole it when we wrapped.
8: What was your favorite episode of How I Met Your Mother?
7: Girls versus Suits.
8: What's one recurring gag on the show that no one may have noticed?
7: Barney's bad with chopsticks.
8: I did not know that. What's the best pickup line Barney's ever used?
7: Have you met my dong?
8: Which of the characters in your career have you identified with most?
7: Hedwig.
8: Knew it.
7: Not really.
8: Okay, it's 2016.
7: Yes.
8: Where do you think Doogie Howser is in life right now?
7: Rehab.
8: Would you be willing to join me as we hum the theme song together?
7: Sure.
10: Okay. Neil, you've got a phone call.
7: Oh, thanks, nameless assistant.
8: What's your worst habit?
7: Getting easily distract. What was your question?
8: What is the stupidest thing that you've ever done?
7: Oh, once I lit a candle, fell asleep, and almost burned down half of our old apartment. Don't recommend it.
8: What's the biggest surprise that you've ever had?
7: David threw me a 40th birthday adventure that was off the charts.
8: How is your inner monologue different than how you speak in real life?
7: In real life, I say one thing. In my inner monologue, I'm thinking about four or five other options.
8: What do you find funny that no one else does?
7: People slipping and falling on ice.
8: Besides Neil Patrick Harris, what other three first names would you choose for an alternative full name?
7: Joseph Gordon Levitt.
10: 5-year-old, line one.
7: Cool. Hello.
9: Hey, Neil, I love ice cream. What's your favorite ice cream?
7: Easy. Häagen-Dazs chocolate peanut butter. Plug.
8: So, what are you benching these days?
7: 2 stone.
8: What's your workout anthem?
7: Work Bitch by Brit Brit.
8: What is this guy really like in person?
7: Honestly, super talented, super generous, and super filthy.
8: Who's the most random person you've entertained in this house?
7: Recently, Bianca Del Rio.
8: What's your spirit animal?
7: My spirit animal is a dolphin. Oh, fun fact, this is painted by an artist named Gideon Rubin, and part of the reason why we named our son Gideon. Oh.
8: What about your daughter, Harper?
7: Harper. I don't know, Harper's an anagram for perfect.
8: No, it's not. How have you changed since becoming a dad?
7: I'd like to think I'm more responsible.
8: What's the hardest part about being a dad?
7: Sleep deprivation.
8: I could imagine. By the way, you have a great living room. It's quite cozy.
7: Thanks.
8: What's the most raging party you've ever had here?
7: Oh, we had an amazing Oscar party 2 years ago.
8: Now, correct me if I'm wrong, but is that a Banksy?
7: Good eye, art man. It is a Banksy. We got it at Dismaland a couple years back.
8: I'm so jealous.
7: I'm gonna make a drink, is that all right?
8: Yeah. What dream vacation are you currently planning?
7: I'm going to Hawaii for some nice R&R.
8: What is one thing people would be surprised to know about you?
7: I've never taken a dance class.
8: Well, you got some moves. What's your biggest fear in life?
7: Probably public humiliation.
8: Where do you see yourself in 10 years?
7: Directing the Star Wars episode 46.
8: Who do you look up to most in life?
7: Probably Jim Henson.
8: What's your life's motto?
7: Great good times.
8: And how do you really feel about White Castle?
7: Ooh, it's digestively challenging.
8: Okay, Neil, next question's from a guy on an iPad.
7: Oh, how fun.
8: Here he is.
11: Neil, it's my kid's first Christmas. I don't want to get him a terrible gift. What's a terrible gift I need to avoid this season?
7: Ooh, a bear trap. You want to sip? It's called a new fashion.
8: That looks pretty stiff.
7: Yeah, stop flirting.
12: Why did Mozart sell all of his chickens?
7: I don't know. Why, Polly?
12: Because I kept saying, bark, bark, bark.
7: Oh, you. My robot parrot, Polly. Have a seat.
8: So, who's your fashion icon?
7: Tom Ford.
8: What's your favorite fashion trend of all time?
7: The fanny pack.
8: What's the last show that you binge-watched?
7: Stranger Things.
8: What's your favorite curse word?
7: F***ing.
8: Okay, you gotta follow me for this one. If your name was your favorite Muppet, plus your first pet name, plus your first AOL screen name, plus the street you grew up on, plus your favorite number, what would your name be?
7: Kermit Lester Hitchcock 5 Aspen the 8th.
8: What song do you know every single word of?
7: I am not throwing away my shot from Hamilton.
8: Prove it.
7: Scratch that. This is not a moment, it's the movement. We're all the hungriest brothers with something to prove when foes oppose us. We take an honest stand. We roll like Moses, claiming the promised land. And if we win our independence, is that a guarantee of freedom for our descendants? Mm. Or will the blood we shed begin an endless cycle of vengeance and death with no defendants? I know the action in the street is exciting, but Jesus, between all the bleeding and fighting, I've been reading and writing. We need to handle our financial situation. Mm-hmm. Mm-hmm. Are we a nation of states? What's the state of our nation? I'm past patiently waiting. I'm passionately smashing every expectation. Every action's an act of creation. I'm laughing in the face of casualties and sorrow. For the first time, I'm thinking past tomorrow. Is that enough?
8: You are sending that to Lin-Manuel Miranda. Oh. What is that piano music?
7: Oh, yeah, come here.
8: Okay, let's go. Best movie of all time?
7: Love Charlie and the Chocolate Factory.
8: Can you say anything in a foreign accent?
7: No.
8: Can you say anything in a foreign accent in a random accent?
7: Sure. Can you say anything in a foreign accent?
8: That was good.
7: Hey, Dave.
8: Hey, Dave.
7: Hi.
8: Okay, guys. For the following 5 questions, I'd like for you both to answer them at the same exact time.
7: Oh. Fun.
8: All right. Okay. Who has better style?
7: He does.
13: I do.
8: What Disney character would Neil be?
13: Mickey Mouse.
8: Who's the cooler dad?
7: I am.
8: What's something you let your kids do that your husband doesn't know about?
7: I let them stay up later than they should.
8: What is the hardest thing about marriage?
7: Where to begin? It starts off really great, and then it gets harder and harder, and you work on it, and then you tell them everything, and then all of a sudden you talk about sugar, and then you didn't give you sugar, and then you didn't give you sugar all the time. Oh, that was too much.
13: Okay. Well, I have that thing I gotta do.
8: Okay.
7: That thing, right?
13: Yeah, that thing.
8: Thanks, David. What is your advice for keeping love alive?
7: Wow. Love is fleeting, never declare that you know what it means.
8: What is the most romantic place to take your husband?
7: Positano, Italy.
8: If you had to have a sham Hollywood marriage, who would it be with?
7: Easy. Charlize Theron.
14: How dare you?
8: Cool photos of your kids.
7: Thanks. Jill Greenberg. He just increased their value.
8: Do you have any nicknames for them?
7: Gid and Har.
8: What's your favorite quality about them?
7: Their unbridled laughter.
8: What's your biggest fear for your kids in today's world?
7: Online access and predators within.
8: What's the book you're currently reading to them at night?
7: Well, we read tons of book to them. Book is not plural. Last night was more 5-minute Star Wars stories. Tonight I think is Herschel and the Hanukkah gnomes.
8: Riveting.
7: Yeah.
8: I gotta wind this down.
7: Okay, cool.
8: Okay.
7: Oh, wait, I wanna show you something.
8: All right, great. What advice would you offer yourself at age 13?
7: Hi, Watson. It's our dog, Watson.
8: Hey, Watson.
7: 13-year-old self, I would say to dance more than you think you should, and I would say to don't forget to breathe.
8: What is your advice to an aspiring child actor?
7: Wow. Prepare yourself for a fair amount of rejection and work for to work and not to be famous.
8: And what advice do you have for America right now?
7: Think locally.
8: Can you sign your guest book for the last two questions?
7: I'll sign it for you?
8: Yeah.
7: All right.
8: All right, can you name a fake award show that you'd love to be the host of?
7: The Animatronic Awards.
8: All right, and what opening monologue joke would you make?
7: Welcome to the 48th Annual Animatronic Awards, and we are live. Because they're animatronic.
8: Yeah, because they're not live.
7: There you go.
8: Okay, you got Vogue-ish. All right, well, Neil, that's our interview.
7: Thanks, when you sign the guest book, then you get to pick a drawer from the apothecary cabinet.
8: All right,
7: as a parting gift.
8: Let's go to that one right there.
7: This one?
8: Sure.
7: Nice. Peppers.
8: Classic. All right, I'll take it, sure. Cool.
7: Thanks for coming.
8: Thanks for having me, Neil.
7: Oh, you know what? I probably should show you one magic trick.
8: Okay.
7: Watch me disappear. Alakazam.
8: Merry Christmas, Dan. Dan, hey, I'm sorry I'm late.
15: Hey, no worries, man. Sit down.
8: Yeah. I'm just gonna ask you 73 questions in an unreasonably short amount of time.
15: Sure.
8: Cool. What book are you reading?
15: The Aran Islands by J.M. Singh.
8: What's a book that positively shaped you?
15: The Master and Margarita.
8: If you wrote an autobiography, what would the title be?
15: Bring on the Empty Broomsticks.
8: How long have you been living in New York City?
15: I don't really live here, but I've been sort of coming back and forth for about 6 years.
8: What's your favorite place to hang out in New York City?
15: Central Park.
8: What's the coolest thing about New York City?
15: That you can order pancakes and breakfast any time, day or night.
8: What's the best thing about performing on Broadway?
15: The adrenaline rush.
8: What's the best Broadway musical ever?
15: The best one I've seen is The Book of Mormon.
8: Do you prefer the stage or the screen?
15: Screen.
8: What's the strangest thing you've done to prepare for a role?
15: Wax my ass.
16: Hi, I'm Sophie. I'll be your server for the evening. Can you describe to me a situation where you felt the most nervous?
15: Yes, at the Tony Awards one year, I was dancing there, and just before I started, I saw Al Pacino staring at me from the audience, and I nearly lost my mind.
16: Cool. Your ping pong table's ready if you want to follow me.
15: Thank you.
8: Dan, how do you feel about ping pong?
15: I feel like I'm going to beat you.
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15: Boxing, flyweight.
8: Do you prefer American football or non-American football?
15: American football.
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15: Undefeated, it's a documentary.
8: What's your favorite movie of all time?
15: 12 Angry Men.
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1: What TV show would you love to make a cameo in?
14: South Park.
1: Dan, 5 questions from now, a co-star of yours is going to make a cameo. Are you cool with that?
14: Oh, yeah, very.
1: What's the last song you listened to on your phone?
14: The Black Keys, The Only One.
1: If you could be a virtuoso at any instrument, what would it be?
14: Piano.
1: What's your favorite band of all time?
14: Sex Pistols.
1: What's your favorite non-living musician?
14: Mark Bolan.
1: Favorite living musician?
14: Tom Lehrer.
1: If you could get Tom Lehrer to do a cover of a modern song, what would it be?
14: It would be a parody of We Didn't Start the Fire.
17: Hey, Dan.
14: Hey, Zoe.
17: Hey. How are you?
14: Very good. How are you?
17: That didn't count as a question. What's the best thing to do with a girl on a first date?
14: Play ping pong.
17: Best present you've ever gotten a girl?
14: Some of my terrible poetry.
17: Best present a girl's ever gotten you?
14: Not telling me my poetry was terrible.
17: Major turn on.
14: Somebody who makes me laugh.
17: Major turn off.
14: Someone who says stupid things.
17: Sure. Can you just hang on 1 second?
14: Yeah?
17: Will you show me something?
14: Oh, God.
17: Those didn't count as questions either. Will you show me a time step?
14: I'll try.
17: Now okay, I gotta go.
14: No, it was your turn. Okay.
1: Dan, who's the last person you texted?
14: My friend Jeff.
1: What's your favorite app?
14: The NFL Fantasy Football app.
1: Favorite website?
14: Deadspin.
1: Kittens or puppies?
14: Puppies. Who chooses kittens?
1: What was your first pet's name?
14: Binka, B-I-N-K-A.
1: What's your spirit animal?
14: A wolf with a crossbow.
1: How do you really feel about horses?
14: I really am not wild on them.
1: All right, Ratcliffe, let's switch sides so you can answer questions in an American accent.
14: Okay, oh God, I'll try.
1: All right, why is Britain better than America?
14: We look after our history.
1: Why is America better than Britain?
14: You're always moving forward.
1: What's your favorite thing about America?
14: Americans.
1: What's your favorite thing about Americans?
14: Their positivity.
1: What's the most American thing ever?
14: The phrase, a whole nother.
1: Can you say something that probably a lot of people will enjoy you saying in an American accent?
14: I would like a proper cup of coffee in a proper copper coffee pot.
1: All right, you win. Can you give a quick victory speech?
14: Let's just do handshakes.
1: Oh, cool. Cheers. What's your favorite food?
14: Poutine.
1: Least favorite food?
14: Vegetable curry.
1: Most refreshing beverage?
14: Diet Coke.
1: Who's a person dead or alive you'd love to have dinner with?
14: Einstein seems like he would have been fun.
1: If you could switch lives with a person for one day, who would it be?
14: Somebody not famous.
1: Dan, that bartender behind you needs some serious advice.
14: Oh, hey.
6: Dan.
14: Yes, sir.
6: My girlfriend thinks it would be extremely sexy if I grew a massive beard.
14: Oh, yeah.
6: What would Daniel Radcliffe do?
14: WWDRD, a very commonly asked question. Well, I would grow the beard, but then lose the moustache. Just do kind of an Amish thing. I think you look great.
6: Thanks, man.
14: Cool.
1: Favorite fashion trend of all time?
14: Punk.
1: How often do you wear a suit?
14: Twice a month.
1: Boxes or briefs?
14: Boxes.
1: Blow dry or air dry?
14: Air dry.
1: Do you wear anything given from your family?
14: Yes, they have better taste than me.
1: Who is the most stylish guy in the world?
14: Sam Spector.
13: Hey, Dan.
6: Hey, let's say you and I adopted a kid.
14: Yeah?
6: What would you name it?
14: What's your surname?
6: Thurber.
14: Thurber. President. Then we would have the world's first President Thurber.
1: Favorite country to visit?
14: Australia.
1: Last country you visited?
14: Scotland.
1: Country you wish to visit?
14: India.
1: What would you bring on a one-way trip to Mars?
14: My sense of humor and my iPod.
1: What's your favorite board game?
14: Scrabble.
1: Superhero you identify with most?
14: Spider-Man.
1: What topic would you own in trivia?
14: Poetry.
1: Biggest learning experience of your life?
14: Doing a Broadway musical.
1: What are you most excited about in life right now?
14: Having an awesome job, which I get to continue to do.
1: Dan, last question. Come here for a sec, come here. What is something you know about Harry Potter that no one else knows?
14: He didn't really need glasses. That was just a fashion statement.
1: Dan, thanks so much.
14: Thanks so much.
1: Yeah, I'll see you around, okay?
14: Yeah, you will, absolutely.
1: Maybe next time we'll do some bowling.
14: Yeah, absolutely. Or just, you know, read books in a table tennis hall like we are now.
1: All right, great. Sounds good.
17: Hey, Dan.
14: Hey, Zoe.
17: Should we subscribe to the Vogue channel?
14: Well, are we really cool people?
17: I think our moms think so.
14: Then yes, let's go do it.
1: Hey there, I am here to see Gal. Where's Gal?
17: Perfect, she's gonna be right this way.
1: Let's go.
8: Here we are, gal, 73 questions.
18: Hey!
8: Let's
18: do
8: it.
18: How are you? Good to see you.
8: Thank you very much.
18: How have you been?
8: I'm so excited for this.
18: Me too. It's great.
8: Oh, man.
18: Been waiting for you.
8: This is going to be good. You know, my first question, let's get it out of the way.
18: Yes.
8: How are you feeling right now?
18: I'm great. How are you?
8: I'm good. I couldn't be better. I'm with you. I'm catching you right before your Vogue cover style.
18: I know.
8: Lucky me.
18: Lucky me.
8: And besides that, what's an exciting thing going on in life right now?
18: I'm shooting a new movie, Red Notice, with Dwayne Johnson and Ryan Reynolds, and it's a lot of fun.
8: It must be funny being with those guys.
18: Yes.
8: And is there anything missing in life right now?
18: Are you kidding me? Look at us. No, everything is great.
8: Pretty perfect. Now, how do you start most mornings when you're at home?
18: I woke up, I wash my face and all that. Then I always drink a tablespoon of apple vinegar, water, and coffee, and workout.
8: Okay. And how often are you getting back to Israel?
18: As often as I can, but not enough. Not often enough.
8: What do you miss most about Israel?
18: My family and my friends.
8: Well, I thought you'd miss these. That's why I brought them to you.
18: Oh, wow. Where'd you get this? Yeah, oh my God, it's my Israeli chocolate. Thank you so much. I'll share.
8: I can feel at home a little bit right now. All right, so Israel is up there in my places to go. What should I do when I go? One thing. What's the one thing?
18: One thing you should do in Israel, you should go to Tel Aviv and go to a restaurant on the beach. There's so many and they're all great.
8: And what's unique about Israeli culture?
18: It's like one big melting pot, you know, with people from so many different, you know, places and different cultures and flavors.
8: And when you go home, what food is waiting for you on the table?
18: I love shakshuka on a Saturday morning. It's delicious. It's like tomatoes with garlic and eggs and feta cheese. It's delicious.
8: Oh, that sounds so good. And what's the secret to fighting jet lag when you travel?
18: Drink loads of water. And I guess just be out in the sun, vitamin D.
8: How many languages can you speak?
18: Two.
8: Okay. And can you teach me some Hebrew?
18: Sure.
8: Let's do it.
18: Can you say sababa?
8: Sababa.
18: Nice. Yeah, sababa is cool.
8: Cool.
18: Awesome.
8: All right. Well, my next question was, can you teach me a slang word? But I guess that may do it. What else?
18: Say yalla. It's a really easy one. Yeah. It's like in Hebrew and Arabic, it means let's go. Let's do it.
8: Okay, and what's a tongue twister in Hebrew that you can share with me? Come on.
18: Sala shala shir samach, shir samach, sala shala. Now you go.
8: Shala sala shala.
18: Almost. Good enough. Good enough. Oh, they're ready for us. Do you want to come do the fittings?
8: Let's do the fittings.
18: Let's go. Yalla.
8: Yalla. Gal, what's your favorite sport?
18: Basketball, dodgeball. I love dodgeball.
8: Favorite board game?
18: Definitely Rummy Cube.
8: What was your immediate reaction when you were approached about the role of Wonder Woman?
18: Ah!
8: And as you know, it did pretty well in the box office, not too shabby. How did that feel?
18: I know. Oh my God, it was amazing, incredible.
8: And let me fan out for a second by saying that the trailer for Wonder Woman 1984 made me scream, just like you. What inside info can you tell me about that movie? Give me something good.
18: You know I can't.
8: Gal.
18: You know I can't. You're gonna just wait a little bit longer before you go see the movie.
8: Don't disappoint me, gal. Don't disappoint me. All right, so what do you want audiences to take away from that film?
18: First of all, I want them to just enjoy the movie and maybe think about the narrative of the movie afterwards.
8: Did immersing yourself in the 80s make you more or less nostalgic for the past?
18: More.
8: Everyone loves the 80s.
18: Exactly. It's such a great decade.
8: What traits does a character need to have in order for you to portray them?
18: It's not so much about the traits as much as it's about the context. Yeah.
8: And when do you know a part is perfect for you?
18: When I love the script, I love the filmmaker, and I'm intrigued by the character.
8: Okay, there's a bank heist.
18: Yes.
8: Who'll be your partner in crime? Who is it?
18: My husband, definitely, Ron.
8: Okay, there's good news or bad news. Who's the person you first call?
18: My husband and my mother.
8: Okay, what's the weirdest thing you've ever read about yourself?
18: That I look like a broom.
8: You do not look like a broom.
18: Thank you, I appreciate that.
8: I'm here to validate the fact that I do not see you as a broom.
18: Thank you.
8: What's the best book you've read recently?
18: All the Rivers by Dorit Rabinian.
1: What's a song that you can't stop singing?
18: If you don't wanna see me.
1: Dua Lipa! Dua Lipa!
18: Dua Lipa!
1: Dua Lipa!
18: Dua Lipa!
1: What's the best date night spot in LA?
18: I can't tell you, because then everyone will go there.
1: Yeah, you have that effect on people, huh?
18: Aww.
1: Best movie to watch with your kids?
18: Mary Poppins.
1: Where do you go to get inspired?
18: I love going to the museums. I know it sounds old, but I love good exhibitions. Mm-hmm. I would go anywhere.
1: What's the best vacation you've ever had?
18: The Maldives. The Maldives.
1: Oh, I've always wanted to go there.
18: Ah, you should.
1: Okay.
18: Gorgeous ladies.
19: Hello.
20: How are you?
19: Hi,
1: buddy. All right, gal, rapid fire.
18: Yes.
1: We got to get through this. Come on,
18: yes.
1: Let's do it.
18: Yes.
1: Rapid
18: Hit
1: fire.
18: Me.
1: Give it to me. Give
18: yes.
1: it to me.
18: Give it to me.
1: Bold brow or bold lip?
18: Bold lip.
1: Pedicure or manicure?
18: Pedicure.
1: Hepburn or Monroe?
18: Hepburn.
1: Favorite denim color?
18: Blue.
1: Favorite shade of lipstick?
18: Red.
1: Now slow down for this one. When do you feel most beautiful?
18: When I'm rested.
1: When do you feel most fulfilled?
18: When I'm having, just quality time with my kids.
1: All right, so we have a lot of beautiful, beautiful wardrobe here.
18: I know.
1: This is so nice. And what are you drawn to in choosing a look?
18: First of all, I wanted to look stunning, but then also young and cool and comfortable as much as it could be.
1: What's a color that you gravitate to?
18: Oh, so many. Blue, red, white, black, burgundy. I mean, all the colors are great.
1: And what's the most elaborate Wonder Woman cosplay that you've seen?
18: There's a guy, I think he's in Brazil, and his name is Wonder Bira. Check him out.
1: I will. All right, gotta ask you about your husband.
18: Yes.
1: What is this interview without asking about your husband?
18: Exactly. Love, love, love.
1: How did you and your husband meet?
18: We met at a party in the desert in Israel.
1: Mm-hmm. And who liked who first?
18: He would say I liked him first, but I rather say he likes me first.
1: Who's going to resolve that debate?
18: I know, right?
1: Yeah.
18: Me.
1: And what was your and what was your first date?
18: We went to a nice bar in Tel Aviv.
1: Okay. And when did you know that you wanted to marry him?
18: He actually told me on our second date that he's going to propose in 2 years. And he did.
1: How did you react to that?
18: I was 21. I was pretty cool. Now that I think about it, it's crazy. But I guess both of us knew it was meant to be.
1: That's really sweet. Now, when you're both on the same schedule, how do you like to spend your time together?
18: Just be together. Whether if it's just us and going out with just each other or friends or just being home with great music and wine and food and just that.
1: That's nice.
18: Simple.
1: What would your husband say is your best quality?
18: That I can be very silly.
1: What would your kids say is your best quality?
18: That and maybe that I'm very positive.
1: You are. You
18: Thank
1: are.
18: You.
1: And motherhood.
18: Yes.
1: Look at that. Motherhood. What was the most surprising part about becoming a mother?
18: How much one can love and also how much I can do when being so exhausted.
1: Yeah. And what what's something that your kids do that really makes you laugh?
18: Perform. Like when they start to sing and dance and do like performances together, that's when it cracks me up.
1: All right.
18: Yeah.
1: And what's one trait you want to pass on to your kids?
18: That they're limitless and they can do whatever they want to do with their lives.
1: And what's something from your childhood that you want to replicate for your daughters?
18: Simplicity.
21: We definitely need more time. Gal, we need 10 more minutes.
18: 10 minutes. Okay. Do you want to... We have time. Do you want to go over there?
1: Let's do it. All right.
18: Okay. Call me when you need me.
1: Skydiving or scuba diving?
18: Neither.
1: No.
18: I know, no.
1: You are such a scuba dive type.
18: Yeah, I tried that. I get to... Yeah, it's not for me.
1: Early bird or night owl?
18: After you? Definitely early bird.
1: Okay. And Batman or Superman?
18: Batman.
1: What would you tell your biggest fan if they met you?
18: Thank you.
1: And what's your favorite part of awards shows?
18: Just being there, seeing everybody, you know, so many creative, talented, brilliant people.
1: Mm-hmm. Is there any director that you're dying to work with?
18: Spielberg.
1: You hear that, Spielberg?
18: Did you hear it?
1: Did you hear that? You gotta say a little louder for him.
18: Steven!
1: Who's the funniest person you've ever been on set with?
18: Oh my God, I can't answer that.
1: Yeah?
18: I'm lucky. I've had a bunch of people that were really fun to work with.
1: What artists should we all be paying attention to right now?
18: Alma Harel.
1: Prior to acting, what were you doing in life?
18: I studied

0: myself. Cheesy, but true.
1: Yeah. And what do you want the film industry to look like for women in a decade?
0: I would love to see more female writers and filmmakers.
1: Right. Why is it so important for you to pick strong characters like Wonder Woman and now Hedy Lamarr?
0: I guess I like strong characters.
1: Yes, you do.
0: I don't know. Yeah.
1: Now, you recently started your own production company.
0: Right.
1: What was the motivation for that?
0: To be able to tell stories that I'm truly, truly passionate about.
1: And what story would you love to see be made into a film?
0: Lisa Howard.
1: Hmm.
0: If you don't know about her, and you probably don't, Google.
1: I will Google.
0: Google her.
1: I will Google her. If you could time travel to the past,
0: yes,
1: who's one person that you would have to speak to?
0: Hedy Lamarr.
1: And what would you say to Hedy?
0: I would say, how was on the other side? How are you?
1: All right, gal.
0: Yes.
1: I don't know how to say heartbroken in Hebrew, but...
0: Shavulev.
1: Shavulev. I am Shavulev right now because this is the last question. Question number 73.
0: Yes.
1: Can you please, once and for all, resolve the debate on how to pronounce your last name? I have $10 on this with a friend.
0: It's very simple. Gal Gadot.
1: One more time, just for clarity.
0: Gal Gadot.
1: All right, Gal Gadot. This is great. Thank you so much.
0: Thank you.
1: All right. Mwah. Kanye.
2: Yo.
1: I'm here to ask 73 questions.
2: I'm ready.
3: Babe, this is for me.
2: Oh.
3: The kids are in the room.
1: Kim.
3: Hi.
1: So I catch you guys home together. Is this like a rare thing?
3: It is really rare, so lucky you.
1: Oh, that's great. And what did you do for the first 30 minutes of your day?
3: I woke up at 5:45, brushed my teeth, got ready, headed to the gym, and worked out.
1: Nice. And what's a typical lazy day when everyone's together?
3: There's no such thing as a lazy day. Look, I'll show you.
1: Okay.
3: All the kids are in the room.
1: So your home is clearly stunning.
3: Thank you.
1: How would you describe this home?
3: I would say like a minimal monastery.
1: Wow. And where did the inspiration come from?
3: From Axel Vivort and Kanye.
1: Okay, random question. What was the last Kimoji that you used?
3: My daughter, North, used the Kim blowing the bubble gum.
1: Oh, that's cute.
4: Hi,
3: guys. Hi.
1: Aw.
3: What are you doing?
4: Daddy's in here.
1: Adorable.
3: Oh, thank you.
1: So what are these guys most into in life right now, Kim?
3: Sorry, what was the question?
1: What are they most into in life right now?
3: Saint is into Paw Patrol, anything Paw Patrol. North is into Bill Nye, the science guy.
4: I want to meet him.
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0: Just because you can't see something doesn't mean it isn't there. You can't hold it in your hand or pack it in your bags. You can't touch it. But our network is around you, like oxygen. Near or far, we're there. That's why we've been awarded Best Mobile Network Coverage by Uswitch.
1: Hello?
2: Dad, I got the job.